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Radio Tefono 3.8 FM, the station that listens to the people. It's a beautiful weekend and you are looking into the weekend cruise. I'm Tepo, aka Papiki, your boy and your guy, and taking you through this show with nothing but great vibes. So let me first say a big thank you to the presenters who held it down before me. Beautiful shows as always, and to the management at large, thank you for the opportunity and for keeping the station running. So if you are just joining us from Mankweng, Polokwane and the rest of Limpopo and the world, welcome abroad. And the weekend cruise today, we are cruising nice and slow but with a heavy question. So here on the weekend cruise today, tonight, this morning, with me, it's Tepo, aka Papiki, we're going to dive under a topic. Yeah, or it may be, or it's still affecting most of us. This is one of the most interesting

interesting conversations that I love to have. I love to hear what other people are saying. Like, according to me, this one, it reserves many perspectives. It's open. Yeah, one can learn from it. Those who know better, they can say it's a fruit of a thought. Yeah. They can say or it's a fruit of a thought. So the topic of the night is when does helping a family become taking advantage of you? So this is the topic that we are tackling tonight. We want to know or since when helping a family becomes say or they are taking an advantage. So have you ever helped your family so much that you ended up struggling yourself? Where do you draw the line? So those are the things that today we're going to talk about here on the Weekend Cruise with me, Tsepo, aka Papiki, your boy and your guy. And if you just joined us, the show is Weekend Cruise from 2 a.m up until the hour 6. Allow me to be your host and your voice until the destination time here on the Weekend Cruise. A very good morning to you and yours. Let me give you a beautiful one from Major League and DJ Tyler Barry Tabzin. So that is the song that I'm gonna give you right now.

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Merci, la

Exe Hola. 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Right here on Radio Tefono 3.8 FM, the station that listens to the people. It's what you are listening to. With me, Tepo, aka Papiki, your boy and your guy. Allow me to be your boy up until the hour 6. Right here on the weekend cruise. We are cruising nicely. We are enjoying the weekend, the 12th of September. If you know everyone, if you know anyone who's having a birthday today, who's celebrating a birthday, or you are the one who's celebrating a birthday, do make it a point that you reach us on our social media platforms, communicate with us, send us your direct messages. We are highly active on our social media platforms. We are Radio Tef 103.8 FM on Facebook, Twitter, WhatsApp, and TikTok. And also, you can send us your direct message right on our WhatsApp line. It's 0769140815. 0769140815. That is the number to dial. Remember, Ore, what is the topic of the night that we are tickling on right here on the weekend cruise with me, Tepo, aka Papiki, your boy and your guy, until the hour 6. Let us be and continue be the best of friends on the ones and twos. I'm Tepo, aka Papiki, and the topic we are tinkling under a simple topic here, or yeah, it's related to family matters. Hey, you know, we are all coming somewhere. And we are still going somewhere. So the topic is about, when does the helping family becomes taking advantage of you? When does the helping family become taking advantage of you? Where do you feel, or no man, this is a point, I can't take it anymore. This is not longer help, but these people are sucking blood out of me. And how are you dealing with that situation? Remember, they are your family. At the end of the day, somebody must help them. So this is what some they call it black tax. Yeah, no, but what they are doing this. Hey, remember, I have life. I must do this for myself. I must do this. If I continue to do the lochale, na. So yeah, this is one of the topic. It's so very crucial, and we should talk about it as youth, as young as we are, or we should know our limits, or you know what, I can't do this now, can I do it later? You know, there are some families whereby you can't even say no. If they say they want this now, they don't care, or how are you gonna get it, how are you planning your things. They just want their own things done. And what about you? What about your mental health? Do they check with you, or I'm not well mentally, I'm not doing okay? So yeah, this is one of the topic that we are tackling here on the weekend cruise. Very. Have you ever helped your family so much that you ended up struggling yourself? Where do you draw the line? Where do you reach that point of no return? Or you know what? I'm not gonna do this. I'm not taking this. I'm not taking part on this. Do make it a point that you engage with us on our social media platforms. Remember the song that I gave you? It was Sim Deep and Zuma featuring Mr. JZQ Bara Amapo Losa. That was the name of the song. And right now, let me give you another one from DJ, or rather Kaid, saying Go Go. That is the name of the song. Good morning.

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Setishi sona se noshi sa go theletsa batho. With me, Tepo, aka Papiki, your boy and your guy on the weekend cruise. I gave you two beautiful songs, one from Kaid Argogo, and the second one was DJ Fethi Monini. That was the song that I gave you. Yeah, the time is exactly 10 minutes before the hour 3. Right here on the weekend cruise. And remember, we are going on under a sample topic. Yeah, we're now is helping our family ended up if working if our advantage from us now or what. So here is the question. Let me read it well for you. Barry, when does helping family members become taking advantage of you? So this is the topic review that we are tackling here on the weekend cruise right this hour, right this minute. Make it a point that you send us your direct messages on our WhatsApp line at 076-914-0815. That is the WhatsApp line. We are here. We are ready to receive your messages. And on our other social media platforms, we are highly active. It's a Radio Telephone 3.8 FM on Instagram, on X, on TikTok, on Facebook. Do make it a point that you communicate with us on the topic that we are tickling on. And before the hour 3, let me give you some good songs to keep you alive. Whether you are traveling across the province, you are coming back from work, you are just sitting there doing your thing, listening to the only station that listens to the people. Let me give you a beautiful one from Party Next Door featuring Drake. Somebody Loves Me. That is the name of the song. I do hope and believe you will enjoy this one. Exactly 3 o'clock, we're going to check on our celebrity updates, or what's popping and what's happening, what's cooking, what's baking. Do stay with me. It's aka Papiki on Radio Telephone 3.8 FM, the only station that does and do listens to the people. Good morning.

0: I'm holding y'all hands real tight when I say this, because I don't feel like fighting. No. But please quit calling them little 1 week breaks celibacy. You're not celibate. You're not celibate. You're not celibate.
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Radio Tefano 3.8 FM, the station that listens to the people. The time is exactly 1 minute past the hour three, and I give you two beautiful songs. One from our Party Next Door featuring Drake. The name of the song is Somebody Loves Me. Oh, do you have somebody that loves you? I think I do. I think I do that one. Okay, and the second one was Chris Black, Jude Pare, Peace, Steve, and Hlelani. So that was the two beautiful songs that I gave you. So with the time, it allows me to do what? To check on the celebrity update to see what is happening with our celebrity update. Let's check on the celebrity update. So Jub Jub's 5,000 bail extended after a warrant of arrest dismissed. So Moja Love Television presenter Molemo Jub Jub, legal battle is taking a toll on his career, with his lawyer telling the court that the media personality is struggling to secure work. So Jub Jub appeared briefly in the Jimmyston Magistrate Court on Monday as his fire-related case was postponed to the 17 September. And then his 5,000 bail was extended while a warrant of arrest issued after he failed to attend court 2 weeks earlier was struck off the roll following his appearance. So Molemo Jub Jub, at the Johannesburg Magistrate Court on the 5 April 2024 in Johannesburg. So that is what is taking place on our celebrity update. So it continues for Molemo Barking, the lawyer, Jub Jub, Henry Mutsumi, told the court his client had been ill on the 24th of August and had produced a medical certificate. So Mutsumi explained that Jub Jub had been unable to drive after seeing a doctor and he had been given a lift. So the original medical certificate was reportedly left in the vehicle, although copies had already been emailed to his legal team. So that is what is making on the side of Jub Jub. And then on our second part of the celebrity updates, aka's murder case to Kat Matlala, the high profile client of advocate Anel Van Den Heever. So when a video faced off Vusi Muzi Kat Matlala angrily confronting his illegal representative in court on 8 September, curious nepotism quickly wounded who the fearless woman beside him was. So podcaster Saul Penduka commented, "I doubt Mr. Matlala would touch him. She seems connected to way more dangerous people." This got curious about who some of these people are. So Malawuzi Malinde and Siyabonga Ndimande appeared at the Durban Magistrate Court on the 11th of November 2025 in Durban. So the South African Ndimande's brothers arrived in KZN after being extradited from Eswatini for the murder case of the SA rapper AKA. Then, and the Chief Tibelo tips Mtsubi. That what is happening on the second part of the celebrity updates. With me, it's AKA Papiki, your boy and your guy, right here on Radio 3.8 FM, the only station that listens to the people. 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And you can also send us your direct messages on our WhatsApp line. We are 076-914-0815. That is the WhatsApp number to send us your direct messages. So do not press the dial. We are cruising nicely on the weekend cruise right here on Radio 3.8 FM on the 12th
of September 2026. There will never be a day like this one. Make sure you live the best of it and do history. Take care of yourself with me, Tsepo, aka Babige. Let me give you a good one from Iyanya featuring Ira Star. The name of the song, it's called. Hope you do and enjoy this one. Good morning.

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Radio Chair for 3.8 FM, the station that listens to the people, is what you are listening to. I gave you two beautiful songs, one from Iyanya featuring Ira Star Call, and the second one was Moishe Ain Sophia, the Stars Collapse. Those are the two beautiful songs that I gave you. With the background that we are hearing right now, it's an introduction to our mix for the hour. We're on the second hour of the show, and the time allows us to go straight into the mixtape and have some fun. Enjoy this one. I hope you do and love this one. A very good morning to you and yours. I'm Tepo, aka Papike, behind the mic, your voice of the moment. Good morning.

Radio Telephone 3.8 FM, the station that does and do listens to the people. The time is exactly 1 o'clock past the hour four. You know what that means? We are officially on the third hour of the show. With me, Tsepo, aka Papiki, your boy and your guy, up until the hour six. Let us continue to be the best of friends to the ones and twos. What a great melody behind Ikwa. This one is taking us straight to the weekend, the 12th of September 2026. Remember the topic review under a simple topic review of when does helping a family become taking advantage of you. This is the topic that we are talking about right here on the weekend cruise. With me, it's aka Papiki, your boy and your guy. Do make it a point that you communicate with us on our social media platforms. We are highly active. It's Radio Telephone 3.8 FM on Instagram, Twitter, Facebook, and when TikTok. And you can also send us your direct messages on our WhatsApp line. It's 076-94-914-0815. The number on repeat is 076-914-0815. That is the number to dial. Remember, do not press the dial. We are on the third hour of the show. With me, your boy and your guy, your voice and your host, Tsela, the hour six, right here on Radio Trev. I'm giving you nothing, great vibes, great music, and this is such a good melody to listen to. So the third hour of the show allows us to go straight on the weekend update, to check with what's happening on our weekend update, and let's see what's happening on the weekend update. So on our weekend update, we have Sweet Guluva and Thandeka Ndoda joins the cast of Amalanga Our Fani. So Big Brother Mzansi star Sweet Guluva and actress Thandeka Ndoda, yes, have joined the cast of SABC 1 drama series Amalanga Our Fani. The new edition came as the series prepare for a Social Heritage Month episode set to air on Thursday, the 24th of September. So Sweet Guluva will make his debut on the Friday, the 11th of September, as Ngwenya, a film about entertaining a restaurant manager at the local watering hole. The character is described as someone who keeps a tight ship while bringing humor to the series. Sweet Guluva said he is grateful to be part of the show. I'm happy about the opportunity to play Ngwenya on Amalanga Our Fani, since a lot of people don't know that one of my first love was acting, he said. The actor said the series also resonated with him because it is set in Nguti, where he is from. When I got a call from the producers, I saw this was an once time life opportunity. The show is set in Nguti, and I'm also from Nguti also. So it resonated with me, as it's about drama and music. I love acting and I love music. So that was Sweet Groover said. And a very good congratulations to you, my guy. You are doing nothing but the most. Looking on the second part of our celebrity updates, Shebeshit's trial postponed to May 2027, despite a bid to remove magistrate. So the trial of Lehlokonolo Chauke, popularly known as Shebeshit, was postponed to May 2027, following a pre-trial conference in the Polokwane Regional Court. On Thursday, the National Prosecuting Attorney confirmed the Limpopo NPA spokesperson Mashudu Malawi said the postponement followed a pre-trial conference held the previous
previous day. So the Polokwane Regional Court has postponed the trial of Letlhogonolo Chauke, well known as Shebe Mabena, to 17 and 21 of May 2027. Following a pre-trial of conference held yesterday, Malabi said Chauke faces 21 charges, including a 4 counts of attempted murder, robbery with aggravating circumstances, culpable homicide, and unlawful possessions of a firearm and ammunition. According to Malabi, during the pre-trial conference, the state indicated that it intended to call 22 witnesses. Malabi added that the defense would only confirm its own witness list once properly briefed. So the defense indicated that they will indicate to the court how many witnesses they intend to call after familiarizing themselves with the case, and they will be able to provide outline of their defense, she said. So Chauke's newly appointed advocate Sidwell Sikwari informed the court that he was not prepared to proceed. He explained that the defense had only recently taken over and noted time to review. So that is what is happening on the weekend hour updates of Letlhogonolo, known as Shebe Mabena. The court, his attendings have been postponed to May 2027. That is what is happening on the weekend hour update with me, Tsepo, aka Papiki, your boy and your guy, the voice of the vibes and good times, good moments. I share nothing but the best behind the mic. So with the time, it allows me to go straight to give you nothing but music. I'm gonna give you a sweet one from Demtunda and Say Trill. I hope you do and enjoy this one. Good morning.

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4: 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Right at hand, I gave you two beautiful songs, one from Demtunde and Cetril. Then the second one was from Lele X featuring Demon in the Dark. So those are the two beautiful songs that I gave you. The time is exactly 23 minutes past the hour 4. You know what that means? We are still on the third hour of the show here on the Weekend Cruise, under the simple topic that says, when does the helping family becomes taking advantage of you? So like, this is a crucial topic that you can have with people, but you know, you are still a student, nothing is happening at home, so you are the provider, you are the one who's sending money at home, trying to help for bread, for anything that is so of value. And then, or you are already under the corporate world and you feel, or no man, I'm carrying this family all alone. So this one is for you, or when does helping family becomes taking advantage of you? Have you ever helped your family so much that you ended up struggling yourself? Where do you draw the line? You know, when we are helping, we have to think for ourselves also, guys. Reba too, we have to think for ourselves. As much as you are contributing, as much as you are putting something, just know or you must also think for yourself. So this is one of the topic that we are tackling tonight here on the Weekend Cruise with me, Tepo, aka Papiki. Make it a point that you communicate with us on our social media platforms. We are highly active on social media. 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You could also get us, and you can also send us your direct messages on our WhatsApp line. It's 076-914-0815. 0815. That is the number to dial on our WhatsApp line. Make it a point that you don't press the dial, because 5 minutes from now we'll be hitting to the tips of our topic. Yeah, we'll be hitting from the tips of our topic review for the morning. Right now, let me give you Pain featuring Kehlani. I like that. I hope you do and enjoy this one. Good morning.

0: Hello, listener. I am here to tell you that you and I make the best combination. Yes, of course. 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

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We are on the third hour of the show, the weekend cruise, and at times allows me to go straight to the tips of our topic. Remember what our topic review was about. But right before that, if there's anyone that you know is having a birthday today, someone that you love dearly to you, or you are that person having a birthday today, do send us your message on our WhatsApp line 076-914-0815. 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So with me, there's someone special and close to my heart that is celebrating a birthday today, the 12th of September 2026. So I just have a short message to read from this one person that is close to my heart. And the message reads as thus: a very special happy birthday to you. May your new year be filled with happiness, blessings, love, and beautiful moments. Keep shining and enjoy your special day. Happy, happy birthday to you, Sandra Salmi. You know yourself. I can't mention your name. Hey, Barry, there's this song by Janesh Are. So yeah, Linda kya chawa mo poster batlo mo olwela. Radio Telephone 3.8 FM, the station that does and do listens to the people. So remember what we were tackling about the night. We're under a simple topic, yagore, that's helping a family become taking advantage of you. So these are the seven steps that I came across. We can set them step by step. So number one on my side says, set a limit on what you can afford to give. You know, when helping is a good thing. You don't have to leave people stranded because when you have your own narratives, but Artwan, I believe, but set limits on what you can afford to give. Helping family shouldn't leave you unstable to cover your own basic needs. So while you are helping, make it a point that you also take care of yourself. Number two says, learn to say no without feeling guilty. No doesn't mean you don't love your family. Sometimes it means you are protecting yourself. Guys, let's protect ourselves. If you don't protect yourself, tell me who will? If you don't love yourself, who will? People lead by example. People do. There's this say, it's all about how you carry yourself. So how you carry yourself, it sets an idea for the next person, so they know better on how to treat you. Number three says, don't sacrifice your future to solve every present problem. So your education, career, and financial goals matter too. Yeah, this one hits home, hey? So number four says, don't let people turn your kindness into obligation. Helping ones shouldn't automatically mean you are expected to help every time. Number five says, be honest with your financial situation. Honestly. Instead of pretending you have money, tell your family when you are struggling. Number six, distinguish between an emergency and a habit. You know, there are some things, they are not an emergency but a habit. Just that person is used to doing that, and they can manipulate or gaslight you to believe or that thing is an emergency. But taking it to the deeper analytical points, you can say, or this is not even an emergency, it's just a habit. So we must learn to distinguish between the two. Number seven says, support your family without destroying yourself. Oh, take care of yourself. While doing that, make sure that you are taking care of yourself also. The goal isn't to stop helping, yes. It's to find balance where you can support your loved ones while still building your own life. The goal isn't to stop helping. It's to find a balance where you can support your loved ones
while still building your own life. Radio Tefono 3.8 FM is what you are listening to from the heart of Teflop. With me, Tepo, aka Babik, behind the mic. We are 12 minutes to the hour of 5. I'm just gonna give you a mix that will drive us to at least 5:30. I do hope and believe you're going to enjoy this one. Good morning.

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Radio Trefano 3.8 FM, the station that listens to the people. The time is exactly 30 minutes away from the hour of 5. We are on the final hour of the show. With me, Sepo, aka Papi Gay, right here on Radio Trefano 3.8 FM. So this was a mix. This was a mix that was scary starts from quarter past 5 to the hour to 30 minutes, yes, before the hour 6. Radio Trefano 3.8 FM. I'm Sepo, aka Papi Gay, behind the mic.

0: 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The time is exactly 36 minutes past the hour 5. We are on the last hour of the show, and it allows us to check with the Mother Nature. Let's go and see what's cooking on the weather.
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0: Limpopo is expected to experience sunny conditions across the province. Mankweng will reach 26 degrees Celsius with a low of 12 degrees. Polokwane will experience 26 degrees and 12 degrees. Seshiro will experience 27 degrees and 12. Mokopane will have 28 degrees and 14 degrees rather. Sibayeng will have 25 degrees with a low of 12 degrees. Zanini will have 27 degrees with a low of 10. And Lebohomo will have 28 degrees with a low of 14. Overall, residents are expected to check the sky for no rain across Limpopo. Good morning.

Akho umuntu wa Creative FM 3.8 FM, the station that listens to the people. I'm Tsepo, aka Babi, behind the mic right here on the weekend cruise. We are having nothing but good vibes. And if you have been with me from the hour two up until now, a big shout out to you. Yeah, keep doing it, keep doing it. I appreciate that. And if you have joined, the train wall is rolling. Yes, you are listening to Radio Tefano 3.8 FM with me, Tsepo, aka Papiki, and the show is Weekend Cruise, where we experience nothing but good vibes. So the time is exactly 41 minutes away from the hour of 5. So, and it allows me to do a little bit of Saturday motivation. So let's check on what we have on our Saturday motivation. Good morning to you and yours. Saturday motivation. Remember what was the topic of the night, ne? The topic of the night was helping your family members can result into them taking advantage over you now. So this is the message, or rather the motivation of the topic review. You can love your family without losing yourself. Help where you can, but don't destroy your own future trying to fix everyone's present. Saying I can't doesn't make you selfish. It makes you human. So that what is happening. And remember, you are also someone's worth taking care of. As much as you take care of others, you are also someone's worth taking care of. So I'm Tsepo, aka Papi. So I'm gonna give you a mix. With this mix, it will be me, Tsepo, aka Papi, signing out from the weekend cruise. And I hope you'll keep the energy to the next presenter who will come after me with the Power Button Show, Radio Telephone 3.8 FM. I'm Tsepo, aka Papigi, and I believe you love and enjoy this mix that I'm gonna give you, that up until the next presenter. Good morning.

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1: You know, and South Africans, you know, are very good with the made up words. Budanko, Bomachangura. 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

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Hey ke bagala go file le gala go se fa go tswa go DJ Clock are take it easy. 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
0: Ertena ka ga jambe bo sotho mogana ka kiri mangkwe ka mona lona re tlo tshego ka gona mangkweng the high of 26 the low of 12 there's going to be mostly sunny polokwane the high of 26 the low of 13 there's going to be mostly sunny se tshego se selego bo tshego a gre bo se bo tshego the high of 27 the low of 13 there's going to be mostly sunny mokopanche re chaba the high of 28 the low of 13 there's going to be mostly sunny se bayeng the high of 26 the low of 12 there's going to be mostly sunny zanele makha abo the low of 13 the high of 26 about 28 there is going to be mostly sunny le 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

a fresh release. 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

0: Lokshen se pela fala le amo dance ba rongo jive e ke lena la khosha ra ka entertainment news Zoe Modiga and Banda Banda's Tula dispute go mo tlo botsa rena ka belo re go diragetseng magareng ga those two content creators or rather creative partners former creative partners yeah e ka tsela e be because of you know what when it's come to relationships John I better John out of formula FL as come to come over lor ba goisha
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0: Yeah, as batho ka boka ba ile gore ba go wish, as batho ka boka ba ile gore mojolo o ba bontsha dust, big especially because of the lot of people ba ile gore go big especially the people ba ile gore ba around my circle. Hey, ai the cry kata ba mojolo, you know. But like, I have to understand gore na go tshedinga mojolo ga ona formula. Zoli Modiga and Banda Banda Tula dispute South African singer and songwriter Zoe Modiga and musician and producer Banda Banda are at the center of a public dispute over their song Tola with the disagreement now involving question around approval, ownership and commercial rights and putting the spotlight back on a personal and professional relationship that once apparently deep intervened. The latest development come after the release of Tola, Tula the song remix on 4 September 2026. The track is created to Tula the song, Banda Banda and Zoe Modiga. However, Modiga says she did not approve the remix. In a statement issued through her team, the singer said she had, I quote, no prior knowledge of involved in or approval of the release and that she was nearly consulted near given permission for it. She further revealed that there are ongoing legal discussion concerning the rights, ownership and commercial arrangement relating to the work. Modiga said that she had instructed her legal representatives to address the matter and made it clear that she does not intends to engage in a public debate while the dispute is being handled through formal legal channels. Banda Banda has since given his side of the story, disputing the suggesting that there was no communication before the remix was released. According to his statement the music was shared with Modiga before the release, and he said the communication forms part of a documented record. He also claims that attempts had been made over several months to resolve wider professional matters, including a meeting, corresponding and follow-ups, but that this effect did not result in a resolution. And the disagreement is particularly notable because I Go to Tula is not simply a new collaboration between two artists. It's come from a creative partnership that stretch back years. Banda Banda has played a significant role in Madiga's music journey, including producing her acclaimed 2020 album Inga Ningwane. Their working relationship continued into a later project with Banda Banda also contributing to Madiga's 2024 album Nomto Nomthandazo. In an interview with the reporters at the time, Modiga described him as an incredible, I quote, incredible genius collaborator, and explained that she called on him when she felt the music needed more rhythm and a strong heartbeat. Their partnership also extended beyond recording music. The two worked together on live performance and the project, including Intimidate acoustic performance, exploring music from both of their catalogs. Banda Banda was also closely involved in Madiga's wider career through his agency and production work. Their professional relationship was therefore not limited to the occasion studio collaboration. For years, their names were closely connected within some African's music industry and them there was the question of the a personal relationship. Yeah. Di kwareji. Yeah, ratala pele. Doctors Mama and Ntlantla Mafu team up for long awaiting collaboration. Isifu Sam. Yeah, summer nominated Afro Soul vocalist and a practicing medical doctor, Dr. Simama, has joined force with Mafikizolo, vocalist Ntlantla Mafu, for their new single, Isifiso Sam, releasing on Friday, 4th September 2026, in an era where the modern romance is incredibly defined by a transactional dating app and flirting digital interactions. And the duo has inched this track in their raw nostalgic strings of traditional Maskandi guitar. This unexpected sonic pairing deliver a soulful Zulu love song that directly challenge how modern South African relationships are soundtracked. The release marked a significant departure for both artists and Sevilla as a major career milestone for Dr. Smama, a songwriter who has built his career crafting hits for South African music royalties, including Berita Nokwazi and the late Lundi Tremara. Isifiso Sam represented the first time he has recorded a song written by an outside compose. If you only sing your own song, you stay inside your comfort zone. When this track found its way to me, the Maskandi feels grabbed me immediately. It forced me out of my usual gospel soul space and challenged me vocally to step into someone else's story. To it's not just a song about romance, it's present love as a intentionally vulnerability voice to stand by someone despite outside noise. The collaboration also brings a personal friendship, spinning 20 years to the record studio for the very first time, having met early in their respective careers. Dr. Asimama and Ntlantla Mafu deliberately resisted rushing into a collabo future, waiting instead for a composition that subverted audience expectation of the traditional Mafiki Zolo sound.
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1: Top stories at 7 o'clock. Ramatuba calls for collaboration to strengthen Limpopo's water security. And Manamela rejects calls to shut foreign academics out of South African universities. Thank you, team, and good morning. Limpopo Premier Dr. Pope Ramatuba has called for stronger collaboration to address the province's water challenges. Speaking at the Lepelele Northern Water Golf Day dinner in Modimolle last night, Ramatuba said water should be seen not just as a basic service but as an economic asset that supports industrialization, agriculture, mining and investment. The Premier also welcomed a fundraising initiative to support students in water engineering, saying the province needs more engineers, scientists and hydrologists for long-term solutions. She added that reliable water infrastructure will be crucial as Limpopo prepares to host its investment conference in October. Ramatuba elaborates.
2: Relationship between South African and other countries.
3: So today, provincial governments no longer have bursaries. The bursaries that we are having is within the Premier's office, which is an initiative that we are reviving, and we want to see more and more students, especially in your sector. We want water engineers. We want the more of Professor Pina Rune.
1: And High Education Minister Buti Manamela has rejected calls to bar foreign academics from South African universities, saying they make up about 12% of permanent academic staff and bring critical knowledge and international collaboration. Responding in Parliament to concerns over visas and documentation, Manamela said there is no evidence that institutions are knowingly hiring undocumented staff, though data on work permits remains unclear. He was supported by political analyst Murore Sekhukhune from the University of Limpopo, who said local universities cannot thrive on local academics alone and benefit from global perspectives. Sekhukhune is more.
4: In terms of exchange of people who are expertise in certain topics, especially that a university is a research hub, a university is a teaching and learning hub. So if those aspects are championed and there's someone who has expertise to the interest of one either research or teaching and learning, I think those people should be welcomed.
1: Still on political matters, political parties had until 5 p.m. on Friday to finalize candidate list for the November local elections. The deadline comes as the ANC has approached the electoral court after missing the cut-off to register candidates in 6 municipalities. The IEC says its system was missing the cut-off to register candidates and fully operational that ANC agents were still uploading list minutes before the deadline, with no evidence of technical glitches. Chief Electoral Officer Sai Mamabulo says the ANC withdrew its final list for Chief Albert Luthuli Municipality just over an hour before the deadline and recorded no actions for the 6 disputed municipalities in the last 30 minutes. And lastly, a 23-year-old man has been sentenced to an effective 19 years in prison for 2 counts of murder and theft in Polokwane. The Polokwane High Court sentenced the Makula Mahlatsinowa on Wednesday for the murders of Kumutso Matenche, who was a 17-year-old when she went missing in 2019, and Laura Mashabela, a 19-year-old who went missing in 2023. Police say both women were reported missing by their families, leading to an intensive investigation by Sergeant Sifiso Similane of the Provincial Missing Persons Unit. Noah was arrested in April 2023 and remained in custody until sentencing. Provincial Commissioner Lieutenant General Jan Skeppers has welcomed the sentence, commending the team for its perseverance and urging the public to report missing persons immediately as there is no waiting period. Recapping on the top story, Limpopo Premier Dr. Pope Ramatuba has called for strong collaboration to address the province's water challenges. That is all for this hour. Catch your next bulletin at 9 o'clock. For Radiotep News, I am Vunene Matebul.
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0: gote ka sibili Mr. Morobe himself uthele je Radio Tafis e fresh station 103.8 FM ke gote e fresh e re fa taba je di botse je di fresh o ke ala rata di tshaba sa re ja re tele je Radio Tafis twa gabotse ke ne morip
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right by my side, Nicki Minaj featuring Chris Brown. Ready to turn on 3.8 FM, 17 minutes before the hour, A9. What about station is this? I'll tell you about two. Home maker, real little baki, shoot at 7 yaga. Karekai, I deserve better. Kim Nada, Shandesh. This is the song. Hello, what can I play? What can I play? I'm going to go to the karate, but I'm going so that I tell you what I'm going to do. Because of we know what the team that comes from Soweto, Kaizer Chiefs, is in Polokwane. Playing against Polokwane City this afternoon. So I'll be telling you about that game and also telling you the fixtures, Betway Premiership, because if we know in CAF Champions League, London Pirates will be taking on Lakio. Yeah, Sylvester.

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1: Top stories at 9 o'clock. Build One South Africa launches Limpopo local government election campaign, and Limpopo Health MEC visits the Lokong Hospital over delays in patient assistance. Thank you, team, and good morning. Build One South Africa leader Dr. Mosi Maimane is in Limpopo today as the party officially launches its local government election campaign. The launch is taking place at the Mphakane Notice Sports Ground in Botlokwa, where Maimane is joined by Bosa Limpopo leader Timothy Maluleke and the party supporters. The party is set to introduce candidates who will contest in 9 municipalities across the province. The party says the campaign is aimed at presenting its vision for municipalities that are effective, prioritize better service delivery, and strengthen accountability. The launch forms part of the party's broader preparations ahead of 2026 local government elections. And MEC Edimayila says there's no more excuses for patients being left waiting for hours before receiving help at public hospitals. Maila was speaking during an unannounced visit to the Lokong Hospital in Driekop yesterday, where a patient told him she had been waiting for 4 hours without getting assistance. He says the hospital operates 24 hours a day, and patients who arrive at any time must be attended to. Owning that IT problems and staff shortage cannot justify long waiting times. Maila says some of these problems have been reported repeatedly, but patients continue to experience delay, and the department must now find solutions. He says the purpose of the visit is to establish what is causing the delays and ensuring that patients receive the healthcare service they deserve. Maila is more.
2: The main intention of the visit is not to expose you. The intention is to get an understanding of your experience. But above all, we need to make sure that our patients are happy. They get a proper service, and we exist for these people. Yes, yeah. That's the reason why this department exists.
1: In other news, Limpopo Premier Dr. Popera Matuba has called for stronger collaboration to address the province's water challenges. Speaking at the Lepelle Northern Water Golf Day dinner in Modimolle last night, Ramatuba said water should be not seen not just as a basic service, but an economic asset that supports industrialization, agriculture, mining, and investment. The Premier also welcomed a fundraising initiative to support students in water engineering, saying the province needs more engineers, scientists and hydrologists for long-term solutions. She added that the reliable water infrastructure will be crucial as Limpopo prepares to host its investment conference in October. Ramatuba elaborates.
3: So today, provincial governments no longer have bursaries. The bursaries that we are having is within the Premier's office, which is an initiative that we are reviving, and we want to see more and more students, especially in your sector. We want water engineers. We want the more of Professor Bina.
1: And lastly, Higher Education Minister Buti Manamela has rejected calls to exclude foreign academics from South African universities, saying they make up about 12% of permanent academic staff and bring critical knowledge and international collaboration. Responding in Parliament to concerns over visas and documentation, Manamela said there is no evidence that institutions are knowingly hiring undocumented staff, though data on work permits remains unclear. He was supported by political analyst Murore Sikukune from the University of Limpopo, who said local universities cannot thrive on local academics alone and it benefits from global perspectives. Sikukune is more.
4: Relationship between the African and other countries in terms of exchange of people who are expertise in certain topics, especially that a university is a research hub, a university is a teaching and learning hub. So if those aspects are championed and there's someone who has expertise to the interest of one either research or teaching and learning, I think those people should be welcomed.
1: Recapping on the top story, Build One South Africa leader Dr. Mosi Maimane is in Limpopo today as the party officially launches its local government election campaign. That is all for 9 o'clock. Catch your next bulletin at 11 o'clock. For RealTap News, I am Vunene Mathebula.
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1: 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Dumela le pimpinyana ka le le botsara botsara nna ke a go dumedisa. 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Hashtag queen of the radio. Gona mo go Radio 2.3.8 FM, the station that listens to the people. 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station that listens to the people. 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Ah, ere ke go botsa gore wena ga ile gore o na le sereto se e leng gore o nako go retela sona yo bona o amogetse go tla gore botsa sona Lady of the House o tla be a theleditše gona mo go radio 2.3.8 FM, the station that listens to the people. 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

0: 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La gotla le fa. Ano mo radio telephone 3.8 FM. The station that listens to the people. 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

0: Hello, listener. 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

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I'm a hoshi di melai. You don't know a fish, man. Get a quantum, Gamundle. I told you I'm partying, you and why am I yellow, why am I out tundel? Home, Bangwarma could teach you a lella, Bangwarma could teach you a lella. Ropodi. I don't know what I'm going to say. I'm going to say, I'm going to say, I'm going to say, I'm going to say, I'm going to say, I'm going to say, I'm going to say, I'm going to say, I'm going to say, I'm going to say, I'm going to say, I'm going to say, I'm going to say, I'm going to say, I'm going to say, I'm going to say, I'm going to say, I'm going to say, I'm going to say, I'm going to say, I'm going to say, I'm going to say, I'm going to say, I'm going to say, I'm going to say, I'm going to say, I'm going to say, I'm going to say, I'm going to say, I'm going to say, I'm going to say, I'm going to say, I'm going to say, I'm going to say, I'm going to say, I'm going to say, I'm going to say, I'm going to say, I'm going to say, I'm going to say, I'm going to say, I'm going to say, I'm going to say, I'm going to say, I'm going to say, I'm going to say, I'm going to say, I'm going to say, I'm going to say, I'm going to say, I'm going to say, I'm going to say, I'm going to say, I

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3: Top stories at 11 o'clock. Over 55,000 people have been initiated on lenacapavir, South Africa's twice yearly HIV prevention injection, and these are grants another extension to Parliament's ad hoc committee. Thank you, team, and good morning. Over 55,000 people have started using lenacapavir, South Africa's twice yearly HIV prevention injection, since its national launch in June, and women account for almost 3/4 of those receiving it. The Department of Health said 55,123 people had been initiated on the jab by September 7th, with a total of 71% of recipients being female. According to the department, most of the women receiving the injection are pregnant and breastfeeding mothers. Lenacapavir, which is administered twice a year as pre-exposure prophylaxis known as PrEP, was launched initially by President Cyril Ramaphosa and Health Minister Dr. Aaron Motsoaledi on June 5. It is now available through 360 public health facilities across 24 districts in 6 provinces. Foster Mohale Health Department Health Spokesperson has more.
4: The main intent to report significant progress in the rollout of lenacapavir, which is a twice yearly injectable HIV prevention medication as part of South Africa's commitment to expanding HIV prevention choices. Since the national launch led by the President Cyril Ramaphosa and Health Minister Dr. Aaron Motsoaledi on the 5th of June 2026.
3: And National Assembly Speaker Toko Didiza has granted another extension to the ad hoc committee looking into concerns of national security. The new deadline for the report to be tabled is the end of next month. The last deadline was yesterday. This would make it to the 6th extension since the committee was established last year. The committee completed its hearings at least 3 months ago and is now in the process of compiling its draft preliminary report. In other news, Build One South Africa leader Dr. Musi Maimane is in Limpopo today as the party officially launches its local government election campaign. The launch is taking place at the Mpakane Noti Sports Ground in Butlokwa, where Maimane is joined by Bosa Limpopo leader Timothy Maluleke and party supporters. The party is set to introduce candidates who will contest in 9 municipalities across the province. The party says the campaign is aimed at presenting its vision for municipalities that are effective, better service delivery, and strengthen accountability. The launch forms part of the party's broader preparations ahead of 2026 local government elections. And lastly, MEC Edimayila says there's no more excuses for patients being left waiting for hours before receiving help at public hospitals. Mayila was speaking during an unannounced visit at Dilokong Hospital in Rikop yesterday, where a patient told him she had been waiting for 4 hours without getting assistance. He says the hospital operates 24 hours a day and patients who arrive at any time must be attended to, warning that IT problems and staff shortage cannot justify long waiting times. Myla says some of these problems have been reported repeatedly, but patients continue to experience delay and the department must now find solutions. He says the purpose of the visit is to establish what is causing the delays and ensuring that patients receive the healthcare service they deserve. Myla is more.
5: Intention of the visit is not to expose you. The intention is to get an understanding of your experience. But above all, we need to make sure that our patients are happy. They get a proper service, and we exist for these people. Yes. Yeah. That's the reason why this department exists.
3: Recapping on the top story, over 55,000 people have started using Lenacapavir, South Africa's twice-yearly HIV prevention injection, since its national launch in June, and the women account for almost 3/4 of those receiving it. That is all from the English desk. Catch your next bulletin at 1 o'clock with Kifilwe Ramutla. For Radio TEF News, I am Vunene Mathebula.
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3: By virtue of the authority vested in me, I confer the postgraduate degrees.
4: Mr. Chancellor, I have the honor to present the following graduates whose names appear in the program and have complied with the requirements of the degree Bachelor of Education Honors in Adult and Community Education and Training.
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5: 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consumer@icasa.org.za or send a fax to 012-568-3444 or you can send your complaint via post to Private Bank X10 Highfield Park 0169 or visit their head offices at 350 Witch Hazel Avenue, Echo Park 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
6: oh, what's a bitch of my leader?
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0: Yeah, what did you recover in a sign language interpreter? A bonacre memoralan.
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0: a nkwa botse. 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
7: Eh, ba teleche ba Radio TF ke a le dumedisha ke nna magalane. 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Eh, ke bereka ka mo Department of Education, ka Inclusive Education. I'm a Deputy Chief Education specialist sign language. 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
7: 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By then, if I get at the sale, but I put our mola on a kia. 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It's about what you like to relate. You like a sign language. Then I registered the basic and Kiona impilion or give it social language. Then Kadira South African Sign Language, ka the diploma in South African Sign Language, and Kadira PGCE. PGCE, then taking a method waka from TEF. Then Hikitanakamu Kadira PGCE as the method. What if for? What about if for? I want to go over Ruta Rabotica language. So now I'm doing the master's. It's actually a pay the guy on a deaf education. You wait. He could come hockey rat and come hockey rat and go.
0: Yeah,
7: little bit of worry. Lebanon school or my grade 12. But here, this South African sign language. Or Bahono or Ruta Kayon, Baruti, South African sign language. Go to Kolo. Because it is recognized as the 12th official language.
0: Yeah.
7: For the Kolong Kamoka, give it by saying as the third language of the choice.
0: Yeah.
7: Hello, Rimbanaba, choose our home. Nakinaga would the South African sign language in English. Nakinaga would the Tonga in English. Nakinaga would the Pedi in English. There are South African sign language in English. For the choice. By saying to the Kolong Kamoka, Banaba Hono choose about Rutishi, Bahono choose. South African sign language is a major subject in and this South African sign language is a very leader of Free State. You may know about Tutela, Rutish or Nagabanyaka South African sign language as a subject. We teach her as a subject.
0: Yeah, Mam Kabakalana, Gomemo, Carelor like a Satovalamuing, Omu Rape, the Brinagol of a putchuing wishy. 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

0: 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Yeah, a Kinagarri, Matakanager, Esperanza.
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3: Mr. Chancellor, I have the honor to present the following graduates whose names appear in the program and have complied with the requirements of the degree. Bachelor of Education Honours in Adult and Community Education and Training.
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0: You know, and South Africans, you know, are very good with the made up words. Budanko, Bomachangura. 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

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of the one of the one of the one of the one of the one of the one of the one of the one of the one of the one of the one of the one of the one of the one of the one of the one of the one of the one of the one of the one of the one of the one of the one of the one of the one of the one of the one of the one of the one of the one of the one of the one of the one of the one of the one of the one of the one of the one of the one of the one of the one of the one of the one of the one of the one of the one of the one of the one of the one of the one of the one of the one of the one of the one of the one of the one of the one of the one of the one of the one of the one of the one of the one of the one of the one of the one of the one of the one of the one of the one of the one of the one of the one of the one of the one of the one of the one of the one of the one of the one of the one of the one of the one of the one of the one of the one of the one of the one of the one of the one of the one of the one of the one of the one of the one of the one of the one of the one of the one of the one of the one of the one of the one of the one of the one of the one of the one of the one of the one of the one of the one of the one of the

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2: that collaboration wherein at times gloves were off. The chair of the board called me names because even during my sober, I call out all of them, whether it's Polokwane municipality, whether it's Lepele, whether it's DWS, it's here. All of them, I called them because I could realize there's no collaboration. I could realize everybody is working in their own small corner. And as the anything was telling you exactly that even with the golf, you can't play alone.
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3: 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HIV prevention medication as part of South Africa's commitment funding HIV prevention choices since the national launch led by the president Cyril Ramaphosa and health minister Dr. Aaron Motsoaledi on the 5th of June 2026
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4: The main intention of the visit is not to expose you. The intention is to get an understanding of your experience. But above all, we need to make sure that our patients are happy. They get a proper service. And we exist for these people here. Yeah. That's the reason why this department exists.
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0: 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A DJ Sanko, Queen Jenny, but Oscar Dumelela featuring Percy 5 MK and Dr. Limo. 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Yeah, na. 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
2: 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We just come up with these words.
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0: By virtue of the authority vested in me, I confer the postgraduate degrees.
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5: 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Estate, Centurion 0144.
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1: number 11.

0: By virtue of the authority vested in me, I confer the postgraduate degrees.
1: Mr. Chancellor, I have the honor to present the following graduates whose names appear in the program and have complied with the requirements of the degree, Bachelor of Education Honours in Adult and Community Education and Training.
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7: 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Estate, Centurion 0144.
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0: 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The station that listens to the people. University of Limpopo, Teflop Campus. What's good?
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3: 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Budanko, Bomachangura. 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
0: 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Number 7.

0: 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Yara, your telephone at 3.5 City, Saro, Telejawa, Tunito, and Mutu, Sukema, Super in Roja, Irila, Yabu, Dimutelet, Dumela, Dumela, Molor, and Akabo, Telecholo. 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

0: whose names appear in the program and have complied with the requirements of the degree Bachelor of Education Honours in Adult and Community Education and Training.
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0: By virtue of the authority vested in me, I confer the postgraduate degrees.
1: Mr. Chancellor, I have the honor to present the following graduates whose names appear in the program and have complied with the requirements of the degree Bachelor of Education Honours in Adult and Community Education and Training.
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7: 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Estate, Centurion 0144.
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1: 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Budanko, Bomachangura. 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
8: By virtue of the authority vested in me, I confer the postgraduate degrees.
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10: 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We follow the Independent Communications Authority of South Africa's Code of Conduct, which means we aim to bring you accurate news, fair discussions, and programs that respect everyone. 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Echo Park Estate, Centurion 0144.
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16: 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I could realize everybody is working in their own small corner. And as the anything was telling you exactly that even with the golf, you can't play alone.
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17: B prevention program. The Department of Health is pleased to report significant progress in the rollout of lenacapavir, which is a twice yearly injectable HIV prevention medication as part of South Africa's commitment funding HIV prevention choices. Since the national launch led by the President Cyril Ramaphosa and Health Minister Dr. Aaron Motsoaledi on the 5th of June 2026.
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0: Ready to find out 3 points in a farm station. She knows she's a hotel jabatu. 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

0: By virtue of the authority vested in me, I confer the postgraduate degrees.
1: Mr. Chancellor, I have the honor to present the following graduates whose names appear in the program and have complied with the requirements of the degree, Bachelor of Education Honours in Adult and Community Education and Training.
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0: 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We follow the Independent Communications Authority of South Africa's Code of Conduct, which means we aim to bring you accurate news, fair discussions, and programs that respect everyone. 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consumer@icasa.org.za or send a fax to 012-568-3444, or you can send your complaint via post to Private Bank X10 Highfield Park 0169, or visit their head offices at 350 Witch Hazel Avenue, Echo Park Estate, Centurion 0144.
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1: 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Budanko, Bomachangura. 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
1: AmaZulu will face struggling Marumo Gallants in Betway Premiership match day this tonight. The game will take place at the Princess Magogo Stadium in KwaMashu. It's a match day in Premier Betway Premiership as AmaZulu prepare to go head to head with struggling Marumo Gallants this tonight. Two sides will meet at the Princess Magogo Stadium in KwaMashu, both teams looking to match key in impact. Manchester United and Manchester City are set for big matches derby this Sunday at Old Trafford. City defender Nkurile has been declared to play after recovering from injury, giving his team a boost ahead of the much-anticipated clash. Bafana Bafana midfielder Luka Lerox has found a new move with Belgian side Brugge announcing his signing. The midfielder will now continue his career in Belgium as he looks to make an impact at his new club. Moving forward to cricket, New Zealand wide ball captain Mitchell has turned down a big money offer from the Adelaide Strikers in Australia Big Bash League. Centre has chosen to stay available for New Zealand Test team, putting international cricket ahead of the lucrative deal. Moving forward to rugby, the Springboks are preparing for another tough battle against the All Blacks, and it's better admits that facing New Zealand 4 weekends in a row has been physically demanding. However, the veteran Locke says the Springboks are enjoying the challenge and are ready for the opportunity. The All Blacks have confirmed that Rich Mulunga and as they are flying for the test to coach. Coach Dave Rennie says the decision was already made regardless of the result in last week's match. 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
2: By virtue of the authority vested in me, I confer the postgraduate degrees.
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3: 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It's not about the work, it's not about the beauty only, but it's about beauty with purpose.
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3: 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Especially on Saturdays, mm-hmm. I make a schedule where I have to show up at an event. I just schedule hore at this time I'll be at this time, and then at this time I'll be home and reading.
19: A ga di tloga di kogala e le ruri go bontsha le goreng o kgone le ka lekantšha jwang dilo tja gago, ebile gantso ke nyaka re lebelele ya phadišhanno ya ga bjalo e le goreng o tloga bola le goreng ke Miss Teen District 2026, ke eng se e le goreng se gogile shedi ya gago goreng o tsenele competition e ke?
3: 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Yeah, thank you.
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3: 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I also thought the same hore I wouldn't make it, but with God's grace I made it. And also believing in yourself is the great weapon to conquer all. If you believe in yourself, you can do it all. With or without people telling you best thoughts about you, but by just believing in yourself, your internal person tells you what to do.
6: Aowa go tloga ga bjalo re tla ba re letelang go tswa go wena.
3: As a founder of Lebogang Mahlohonolo Foundation, you'll be expecting more improvements in the community that I come from, Botlokwa, and also I'm planning on moving to other surrounding villages, helping others, and also I'll be visiting rehabilitation centers, schools, creches, helping them with anything they need.
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3: 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She grew up in a village yelorenge. It shows me hore no matter where you come from you can do it. Yes,
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3: 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Your family might be saying, "Hore, you're still young. These things are for old people, grown people, adults and stuff." But what I can say to them is that if you give yourself time to practice and see that you have passion in this thing, you can do it. And if you still continue to seek support from the community, if the community supports you, you can do it.
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0: By virtue of the authority vested in me, I confer the postgraduate degrees.
1: Mr. Chancellor, I have the honor to present the following graduates whose names appear in the program and have complied with the requirements of the degree, Bachelor of Education Honours in Adult and Community Education and Training.
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1: 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Then I was so happy. 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I don't know if I have any permission from Bagabo. Because of Ogalevella, I gave an interview with Gabuchari, Gabuela, and family of the people who contact you. So far, I have contact with him. So then I believe I have the arrangement. So, Baba will do the help, Baba will tell me the good one. So, Rava Jarabe show on Gadding Al or Bahono Chagar and Velevel and Fitu, Lujarin, what do you want again? What do you want or fail? Give drugs in our one. So, what give me shame so far? Bobble to our eye. Demon as the drugs. Drive land demon again need. Yap, I won. So then, giving Muller and Papa. So, our labor told you to help Bolloran, but supported through this journey.
0: Okay,
1: I won. So far, thing I'll report did it help JJ train.
0: Okay.
1: 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One jam told me one. 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
3: You know, and South Africans, you know, are very good with the made up words. Budanko, Bumachangura. We just come up with these words.
0: We are information.
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1: You know, and South Africans, you know, are very good with the made-up words. Budanko, Bomachangura. We just come up with these words.
0: We are information.
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Welcome to the home of good music. 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Radio Turf, the station that listens to the people.

Yeah, it's a song of Makazi, our university, Chayevalu. We are back here at Radio Tape 103.8 FM, the station that listens to the people. Oh, yeah, we could also get Makazi, who our university, Chayevalu. And this song was again is a very, very beautiful song because the reason why we're looking at Anakayon, like you're again right now, just saw, okay, it's time of graduation, you know, at Univen, they started. Yeah, but you graduate, like you go to level, even here, some universities. Can I go to general like graduation interview? Tom, I go to again. Yeah, my cousin encourage him. Get it. But then it's very controversial because of early lyrics. Yeah, but again. Shapa mimi are na ki mujawi a pitile go bana go bolla nete re no re rena re gola be ba phela ba bolla ba ra ba mujasa wa ipita mara ga ni jole makhaza no not now we are back here at Radio Tape 103.8 FM gona mo le nane la get together how ke yena those who know me, I'm a dog zin, the iconic voice. I want a voice young way. You post, yeah, we are back at Radio Tape 103.8. You know very well, get together, Raraluki, Rakwadi, di Hatlampana. Can we give you the best music? We give you those old music, whereby like something like we can just say orawa. We remember the old days. We honor the old days. You know, those music they played their part. Those artists, but don't remember those music. Barata maybe that certain artist korebona mo leng wana motheletse just khululeka stay there go bana awu sa tlo go fa mmino mongwe mo bose o le rongwa tsa re keni ya ha ba sa le gona mo radio Tape 103.8 FM ke re motheletse ifi lo re kwana tsa mathomo o ba le rena gona mo lena la get together awu ke ra awu ni shega en ra amogela if o kwena le rongwa phela o le gona o ba le rena motheletse awu re 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So we just have to give them their flowers and say shout out. They must continue to support and give us this everything because it's a privilege to go rebelele na gona mo re rebelele na gona mo ke re sa lebalele the technical team go bana ba ke bona ba ile re le 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Yeah, umuntu ka mala hlokuzini. Yeah, re tsala gona mo Radio Tape 103.8 FM. Es tshe re lebella nako is 21:06, the first hour of our show, and then our batheletse ke rata gore ke lefe seo le ka se letelago go show ya rena tsatsi la le gono. 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

giving you a mix, you know. I don't know, we don't disappoint. We don't disappoint here at Radio Tepano 3.8 FM. But it's just about to tell you, I guess we're going to lose it. We're going to mix it. We're going to get a motivation, you know. A motivation, yeah. I will be giving you a motivation of the day. Whereby, Jajila Hono, get our motivation. Ke jona jo joka letlang ja tshila le hono hono get together ya ke rona moduji aba if o hloka sa gongwa seno tshidi di go ba eng awa ino se lata motheletsi o nne gana mo bane di tsatlo ga tlampana ke 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nna get together show gona mo Radio Tefano 3.8 FM. Right now ke rata gore ke le tshe a beautiful song by Dr. Duda featured Stoji T, Stimela Sazizola. You know, it's a beautiful music. It's a beautiful music. And I'm going to go, as you can hear it, it's just home. Oh, oh, oh, oh. The beating yana, the yata, yana, the yata. I'm going to go, oh, baba, go lang. Chachi, lalo, hono, la di 12 September 2026 ke ra ba go lang le go le le kana le tlo ke go rotsa rkeng re le bole modimo gore le tsatsi la le gono le sa le rena, you know, ke go rotsa re modimo a le go disha alfa matlhatsi le matlhonolo ga se mang le mang. We just have to celebrate our birthday because they are very very important. But eleji ntlelo se ntse se baka ke re a go kera tore o enjoy go sha ya gao because it's a beautiful song. Thank you.

Yeah, yeah, it's a beautiful song by Dr. Duda Stooge T. Stimela. Sasezola, you know. Yeah, we are back here at Radio Tab 103.8 FM. But again, this is our teacher about Mtelechi. As you can see, the time is nearly 6:30, you know. Whereby we'll be going to the news update. We'll be giving you the news update. It's a beautiful Saturday here at Radio Tab 103.8 FM. Mtelechi. 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Awa, what was human? But then get to Riley City show church about Tokanet Mtelechi. Luena get sepa. Get our Rawa Luena or Routes. I was about to Rawa Rauna Net of it. Are you Mtelechi? We are still here at Radio Tef 3.8 FM. Yeah, I'd be a little worry. Movela Motaventa Natural News Update. One round, how come home, Caro Tilly just Radio Tef. Was he? Tepe worry, can you tangen shady? Would Rai Nika Mundry? You know, how I honey. We the silver castures do me late like a tree, like a tree. Heard to our level at Arena, Chowre News Update. Bafana Mahungela found guilty of Christian Tlatsi murder. The High Court in Johannesburg has found Bafana Mahungela, 23, guilty on all charges related to the murder of Christian Tlatsi. On Friday, Mahungela returned to the court where Judge Ian Cox delivered the judgment. Mahungela was charged with the kidnapping, robbery with aggravating circumstances, murder, and attempted rape of Sinten teacher Clyde on 29 October 2023. Mahungela pleaded not guilty to all charges. Clyde was 14 weeks pregnant at the time. Her body was discovered off the running track in Sutladet area. In other news, Western Cape Police is 5.8 million N1 drug bust. A drug bust on the N1 highway in the Western Cape nabbed a concealment of drugs worth an estimated of 5.8 million rand. The drugs were discovered in a vehicle during an intelligence-driven search operation by Western Cape Organized Crime Investigations, Crime Intelligence and Beaufort West Police on Thursday. During the search, officers found 57,000 madrax tablets and 5 kilograms of cocaine. The 46-year-old driver of the vehicle was arrested and charged with dealing in drugs. He's expected to make his first court appearance in the Beaufort West Magistrate Court on Monday. On other news, Lungisa has strong case against ANC and Mbalula. The legal representative for the African National Congress mayoral candidates in the Nelson Mandela Bay Metro in the Eastern Cape, Andile Lungisa, says he has a strong case against the party and its Secretary General, Fikile Mbalula. Lungisa has instituted legal action against them after his name was removed from the list of proportional representative councillors in the metro for the 2026 local government elections. Several candidates from 6 municipalities in the province have also been excluded from the ANC mixed the electoral commission's deadline. The matter will be heard in the High Court in Johannesburg on the 26th of this month. Lungisa is representative Sinao
Makangela said, because of the issue, he has been removed and there is no justifiable reason for the removal of his name from the PR list of Nelson Mandela Bay. As you all know, he was paraded here when everyone else was watching to be amongst the candidates of the ANC in the metro area. That is Nelson Mandela, but all of the sudden, his name is no longer there. And that's all for the news update. Hona mo lenano la Radio Tefano 3.8 FM bo sitishi sa utheletsa batho awa utheletsi ke tsona tse re re tswatse tsona gona ka mo sitishi se sa rena sa Radio Tefano 3.8 FM awa le sane le yana hloriso wa ga ngoweni gona mo ke the iconic voice, you know those who know me ba mpicha hloriso ngoweni ene ne ba bantsi ba nkudukudukudukudu ba re tlokzine mushimano o monso ka mmala re sa le gona mo Radio 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And right now awa ke tabe ke a beautiful song of something so way to Arithula mama, you know. Yeah. I hope we get tapa kore tsatsi le hone le tsatsi le bose go lena, because you know some they use it to rest, to reset, to go out, you know. But then, by the way, it's a beautiful song. Let me give you the song and you enjoy the song. Yeah.

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Yeah, we are back here at Radio Tefo 3.8 FM. Hey, Mutelechi, but you can hear the message of the song. Yeah, but Muruti ka ntlo ya di million, you know, khale re kolo ka kerekeng, re tsebe gore tshelete e felela kae. 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Yeah, only God can judge, only God can say whatever, you know. But then, yeah, it's a song of Nare Arimurut. You know, I believe we're talking. Get together show. We don't play. We give you the best of the best. Yeah, how come home? How come home? And we we'll be going to the weekend profiling. And today, you know very well, we have the best of the best. You know very well, hunger disappoint. That's the code that you can use. Oh, tomorrow we're gonna learn all. Get together. We're gonna Radio Telephone 3.8 FM. I wanna go play with you. We serve. I'm gonna play with Labarawa. And we do it the way you want, you know? We do it the way you want because. Yeah, ke go rata re ke nya one se re khotsa fatsa ngo tswana go ba station ke gore o nge tshale lena re bolele ke go rata re ke nya you know ke believe le na gore mo le leng mathele tshele le ka rata 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TikTok and also Instagram. You can find us. It's Radio Tef 103.8 FM. Annually, it's 7 o'clock on the dot, whereby we will be going to our weekend profiling. You know very well, you know. So I just wish for that again. Kabe kore kuna le smitso tsuko kore that again. But teleji ba phone kore ba romela message. But then kore kabe message na kui message this thing ki bulletin sa thoma. Kore kili buti shoko rawa. 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Wana mora duwe tepano 3.8 FM. Barikis disa chel chawa tu. Yeah, isale na the iconic voice behind the mic right now. 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Yeah. Ugeto onkile watsi gurugurugur. 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We don't know that those real names. We just know the stage names. You know, I believe Robert Banchu Khumana was with this name, but if you tell us the name, it's Oskido. You know, we'll be talking a week Oskido, Chachila Hono, or Chachila Luchahai, Cham Music, the career. Plus, he's still doing it. Oh, Hone, Yang, Kora Sorkin. Yao Tommy, the guy, Yang, Vele winning. Prominency, but what about the one? I don't want to get by the mean or Ufika Molen Kahona, just little Hono, or this little Hono, Alton Peng and Hotron Peng, which have a sad Nasa, South Africa. So we'll be clever level and hobble in it. Well, it's a killable like it's only tell you one alone. Well, I'm telling you, put your own Nike and Kabiki when you drink Makabar, correlated chilling or Cavalier and Alien Ratsavor. What's a kind Toki nagana kiyonana, you know, kiore, you know, you can hear the name, it's Oskido, the stage name, you know, and then So I just believe for this name of Oskido, it derived from the name Oscar. I don't know, you get me or what, but then I believe for what Baba Nchi was like, Mabichu Arena, maybe I have a clue, or but then I just believe for okay, the name it's a chicken from Oscar, then it just became an easy thing. Then Anu Chenchamola Lumola, yeah, the Oskido in the building, you know.
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sa le gona mo Radio Telephone 3.8 FM ba re ke se dišitša botheletša batho ge re tloga re gatela pele re lebelela genre e le gore mbega focusa mo yona has worked across several genres throughout his career including kwaito, house music, afro house, Afropop, tribal house and also home, you know, and recent years he has also embraced amapiano bana but like you can hear what was what again if ke 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to define the sound of post-apartheid South African youth culture. As co-founder of Kalawa Gen Z Records, he produced and mentored major acts like Boom Shaka, Bongo Muffin and Mafiki Zolo, cementing his influence across kwaito, house and afro house. Over 3 decades, his ability to evolve with new sounds, including amapiano, has earned him the title of Godfather of South African dance music. 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That is why they can even name him gore ba mofa the title of Godfather of South African dance music because of, you know, ga gonne gore ka re ke re bolela ka icon tša South Africa the legend, even if he's still doing it, ra tlogela the likes of
Oskido. 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Yeah, ba pele ba balela ba rawa. 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Ke go ratswa keng. Yeah, he's been there and he's showing it. Ke go ratswa keng. Yeah, motheleji. 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Relevelela the key collaboration, you know. Oskido's key collaboration include his work as part of Brothers of Peace with Bruce Dove Sibitlo, through which they released influential Kwaito albums, and his long-term partnership with Don Laka fusing house with African sounds. As co-founder of Kalawa James Records, he also collaborated closely with and produced for major acts like Bongo Muffin, Bomb Shaka and Mafiki Zolo, helping to launch and shape their careers. You know, sorry, there is this thing, you know, there is this one friend of mine whereby we were high school kwa le ba rata go nompitse ka lebitso la Bongo Muffin, Bongo Muffin, Bongo Muffin. I was just wondering gore maragane why, but then for me, because of my name, my say name is Ngobeni, I thought or maybe oh it comes from I don't know how, but then that was my thought. But then maybe, yeah, Bongo Muffin, and exactly like that, Bongo Muffin. So it just shows because of one of the legends, you know, in the music industry. So, yeah. It's why I let our mutilage. Our mutilage is Alawana Moradio Chef 103.8 FM, City Shots, to Sali and Gobin Floris Zogalina, those who know me, and which are clothed in the iconic voice, Mishimanum Sukamala. Our mutilage, what I'm the second hour of our show here at Radio Chef 103.8 FM, Wolnano Lam, get together. Our Rakwarasakura talking to Salivichi, the weekend profile, Molor and Rivichi, the career of Oxido, the legacy, everything, you know, ringing a man, Oxido, especially when it comes to the music industry. Or, So right now I just want to give you a taste of his music, you know, just one song. Yeah, it's a beautiful song. It's a song of Oskido. Are cha mandevele, you know, cha mandevele. So Mthelezi, for me, to you, I'm saying enjoy the beautiful music of Oskido.

Aiya, how can you get support from Telegram? So, again, you can get a little bit of a question. When not to Minata Marca, Totova, go to again. How can you get a village? I was so raw. Edit like a Jamino and not again. Oh, I bet. You can hear it. The song of Foskido are Jamandevele. Awa, when I'm a fixed candy, you know. Yeah, what better sort of was a talus at your ringawa. Chilling just like I am mean or my affidling on a yellow horn. Who will fit live young, you know? So it's a beautiful music, you know. So right now, what to Rachala Pele, Carre, Bulejigadi, a key collaboration, never to Rachala Pele, a rebel like the production style, whereby rebel like I'm hollering. Selo se re go rata go se dira gantsi ge setse a dirang ge setse a dietsa mmino wa gae kore those sound, if it's a beat or anything, you know. Yeah. So Oskido, who is Oscar Siboyin Kosi, blends slow down house beats with African rhythms, township vocals and catch hooks, evolving from rock white to polished Afro house and amapiano infused dance, you know, music. So you can just hear from the song that you just played, or those bands, you know. Yeah, go on again. The lyrics, somehow you can just feel, oh, it's like quite nyana. Just go and listen more of this song. You'll just find out. This is a beautiful song. He's a beautiful go to again. Jamino to Haris, Oskido, okay, well, since you're in the 2000 and everything, more in his peak, you're not there, you know. Ke gore ke nye wena kana e ka melori, is there anyone who love the artist kamo gaeno, or what's happening, you know? Ke rata gore the person, if lori it's a mother or any father or any of, maybe I don't know, you know, brother. Yeah, or would you give me a good some people wish to tell you about to go to your manager about tell us about no, you know, this artist, Camarata or Estigal Garamatat, Estigal Garastress relationship. I want to get at line. I want to get while in it. It will have a time telling you, Salvana Maradota for 3.8 FM. But it is so to Jabba to one level to appeal at Lapilim. But will I come who will remember Parchel ring at the awards? You know, you can't just be working hard and everything just without getting some flowers. And then, when it comes to the awards, especially in the industry of music, acting, and other things, awards they mean a lot. They really do mean a lot, because, like, well, I know you just have the thought, the patient, or no, I am really working, you know, I am really working. So you try offer, I can say, man, you try offer that thing, I don't know, I just have to work hard, let me work hard. So Oscar has received numerous prestigious awards throughout his career, including the Order of Ikhamanga in silver for his Pioneering Achievement Award at the Metro FM Music Awards, and the RICA achievement, sorry about that, and also he received the RICA Chairperson's Award at Summer 30, and also in 2016 he was further honored at the Summer 32 with both the Lifetime Achievement Award and the International Achievement Award. You know, that's what you call a legend. That's what you call an icon. You know, yeah. Sometimes those things, they will live forever. When it comes to the award and everything, you know, the clubs, and when it comes to the football clubs, and also even the players, they have like a trophy cabinet. You know, Tomari is a soccer player and he's been there and he won a lot of things. The men of the match here, some balls, some collection of t-shirts, you'll find them there. So I just believe with an artist, you just find what? You'll just find maybe the award. You just have to have the cabinet. And I just believe even those teachers, everything. I feel like there's always those proof and everything, because of teachers or people who are maybe in the academic side. They will be getting the certificates and also the award, being for instance, the award. And also they will be getting maybe... I wrote this book, maybe it's an author. Oh yeah, I collected this book when I was studying, doing the university and everything. So, you know, it's very, very important to just keep your history,
because of that thing le motlhang o tshela pele kwa le bana ba go gona ba bontsha le ditlogolo tsa bana ba o ditlogolo tlolo tlolo you know ya ba kona ba bontsha gore rena bo botsa gore aowa gape nna 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So that's how it is re tlo re lebella the musical legacy and career of Oskido. His career began in the early 1990s as a DJ and co-founder at Kalawa James Records, where he pioneered Kwaito as a Brothers of Peace and producer. He launched acts like Boomshaka, Bongo Muffin, and Music, and popularized house through his church groove series, evolving into Afro House and Amapiano. He mentored new artists, leaving legacy.

talent or career or skills anywhere. Just imagine, he was in a church, which is a good place, you know. And that's where Lojato Motlakana, that's where Loro was working. He was also a DJ, but even right now he's still a DJ, you know, and also a co-founder of Kalawa James Records. So you just have to have what? You just have to have the, what do we call this? You just have to have the vision and the mission, you know. Once you have those things, personal life, you know, he was raised between Zimbabwe and South Africa. He also married to Faith Madlongwa, and they have two children, which is Naledi and Zamuguhle. He is still, you know, he's still a model to you. Everything. That inspiration, that everything. No. This person, it's high. The inspiration is whole. You know. You'll never know. You'll never know. It's a beautiful song by Good Guy. So right now, I'll just give you this time to enjoy the song. Yeah, until Rutagana, Kacha Business News Update. Village, awa, nagandango wenu waturu. Nagandalurzo wangu wenu kiri. Enjoy the song.

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2: 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Budanko, Bumachangura. 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

The song of Natiazi Arisizwe, you know, here at Radio Tefano 3.8 FM. But it means you are not sure. Not sure. Yeah, you know. So right now we'll be going to them. Business news update. Je khwe borotlo gore ba ditlwa di emijwang gona kwa gore ga hone gore kwa re thetsa lenane la radio Tefano 3.8 FM must be gore tsha khwe bo di emijwang o tla re o tswa o re ya somewhere o re dira nyenye wa bo jang batho wena mara ka nnete ke gore you just have to be updated, just know that as long as thetsa lenane la get together gona mo radio Tefano 3.8 FM you will always be updated ke gore tsa gore ke you are set. Yeah, that's the question you have about most of them. You are set. I work at Wakukukucha Sewle Nakarawa. You are really set. The Transnet posts profit for the first time in 4 years. But still, long way to go to recover. South African state owned freight transport and logistics company Transnet has posted a profit for the first time since 2022. However, Group CEO Michelle Phillips noted that it still has a long way to go to recovery. Transnet released its financial result for the year ended 31 March 2026 on Thursday, revealing a profit of 4.6 billion, a 100% improvement from last year. The company made a loss of 1.9 billion in 2026. The company experienced significant improvement in the operating environment, particularly in the retail and pipeline business, owing to the implementation of the recovery plan, said the company. The business news update. No guarantee energy transformation will lower electricity prices, says Ramogopa. Minister of Electricity and Energy Dr. Khoshientso Ramogopa has cautioned that transformation of South Africa's energy sector does not automatically mean households will see lower electricity prices. This comes as the department accepts public input on the revised electricity pricing policy. The policy is being amended to reflect the current state of electricity and provide relief for South Africans. On the other hand, President Cyril Ramaphosa, together with National Treasury and the Department of Electricity and Energy, are pushing for the unbundling of Eskom, citing that the unbundling will end Eskom's historical monopoly, introduce market competition, and attract private investment to fix the country's energy crisis. And that's all we have for you on the business news. Here at Radio Tefano 3.8 FM, you know, anything that is related when it comes to business, you have to know, or you'll always be updated. As long as you tell me, they get together. Show on our Radio Tefano 3.8 FM. But right now, I'll be giving you a song of Professor and Sun Ill music, you know, are ezinga kiti, rather, yeah, you know, hey, what's working? You know, it's a beautiful song. Enjoy a beautiful music. As we can hear, the smooth band, the melodies already. So, I'm saying to you, enjoy a beautiful music of sad music featured Professor.

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Yeah, it's a beautiful song by Brenda Fassie. Ari Vulindlela, Mamkupozi. Yeah, back here at Radio TV. We're still live here at Radio TV 103.8 FM. Still your boy. Hlokuzini, the iconic voice behind the mic. Yeah, right now we'll be going to the third hour of our show. It's nearly there. 2 minutes left to eight, you know? So, Mthelechi, it's been korotoki ke tsapa ke ro tlo iketlile ka tamino ke ro fa tsona go bane awwa ditlwa nna ke tlwa ke bina kudukudu ka mo station ka mo ke tlwa ke bina kudukudu ko ro wena mo leng 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You know? So right now, as I'm telling you, it's a piece of paper. Rena mo lenano la get together ga nke re bolela maka, you know, ga se re ka tsa bitsa selo ke gore bona ha o wa e ba ka bara tsa gore ke eng nto hue gore it doesn't matter gore ke eng go dira etseng, we will give it to you no matter what, we will give it to you. 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So right now as it's 8 o'clock in the dot, we will be giving you the mix of Kwaito music. Well, I'm saying to you, Mthelechi, it's a beautiful song, it's a beautiful mix, it's a beautiful music, listen to it. Wa tsore keng ya o je mara patlhogo ke go ra tsore keng. Yeah, listen to it. Ke go rotsa re ke o ska no o tshikisha tlhogo o sa tlo gore ba re just listen what they say. Bona. You won't go wrong. You see, you already hear it. But hush. Aw Mthelechi ne re go tlo ya Mthelechi o iketle ka mix wa go mo botse gona mo Radio Tafano 3.8 FM. Mthelechi nna ke re wena enjoy beautiful music.

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You know we are still here at Radio Top 103.8 FM, the station that listen to the people, and then we are at the last hour of our show. We are running it until 10 and we've been here since from 6 o'clock. You know, yeah, it's a weekend, it's a get together show every Saturday from 6 until 10 o'clock here at Radio Tepo 3.8 FM. Mbariki stitch out here cha batho. You know how I'm telling you, ke tlhole ke tsapa ga botse botse re tlhole iketlile ke tlhole iketlile ka jammino ke gore tsa re ke bona rena motheletsi mola o re botse gore through this mix, which one song you loved, you enjoy to listen, you know, and why? You can just tell us. 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Ga ne bjale motheletsi as the last hour of our show, and it's 2 past 9, I'll be giving you a beautiful song of TS Gwazela ba re ntombi yo mzulu. You know how are we not botse gore afa o ntombi yo yo mzulu yo mpedi yo mvenda mtsonga. You know how motheletsi bula rena gona mo Radio Tepo 3.8 FM tshamagala ba rena ke 0769140815. Again 0769140815. O ka re khumana gape le mo mogaleng wa rena go tsa letlakala rena la Facebook, TikTok and also Instagram. It's Radio Tepo 3.8 and it's still your boy Hlokzidi, the iconic voice. Yawa ke ene ka sebele ga ne bjale motheletsi kere, let me just give you the beautiful song whereby I just want you to listen to the song gore you know, tell me gore tsa keng relate, you know, be attached to the song. So it's a beautiful music by TS Gwazela. Yeah, listen to music and enjoy the music.

What a beautiful song, what a beautiful song by T.S. Gwazela, Arintombi Mzulu, you know. Yeah, I am telling you, you are still here at Radio Tef 103.8 FM, City Show Til Jabatu. Like the deep meaning of this song, you know. Yeah, just to see what inspired T.S. Gwazela, I wanted this song and I listened into track, you know. Yeah. So the title Intombi Yomzulu roughly translates from Zulu as girl of heaven or heavenly girl, you know, symbolizing purity, virtue, and the idealized qualities of femininity, you know. Yeah, in Zulu music, such titles are not merely aesthetic. They carry cultural narrative, reflecting respect for women, the celebration of beauty, and the moral virtue that prized in society. I always say this, like, we just have to give, like, each and every day, each and every minute, each and every second, you know. Despite basadi somehow things they go, we are human, so we know somehow they are doing things that they should have not supposed to do, you know. But then at the end of the day, we just have to worry basadi celebrate basadi it was last month whereby we were celebrating, it was Women's Month, Women's Day, whereby we celebrated them nicely. The deep meaning of the song analyzes from the listener interpretation and cultural reviews. The song shows the celebration of womanhood. It portrays the life and spirit of a woman, emphasizing her joys, struggle, and inspirations. Because one thing about basadi basura chipa kabgali, it doesn't matter which is, like, we can rather say it in a marriage way or wherever, you know, basadi kugoroba yema kama nao. They don't believe or they can do it, they do it, you know. Yeah. So we just have to give them the support, we just have to give them the love that they deserve. The love and identity. The lyrics explore romantic and familial relationship while anchoring personal identity within a broader cultural heritage, you know. Yeah, and also heritage and pride. The song affirms a deep connection to women traditions, linking contemporary listeners with ancestral values, you know. They even take us, they put that cultural roots, there is a deep gap whereby, but then some certain things they are still happening. But and then times goes on. Now we are moving. It's a new generation whereby things will have to change. You know, a lot of things have changed. So that's how it is. And then there's nothing that we can do. And that's the song. The main thing in this song, it celebrates women. It inspires the women. It tells the women that no matter what, go. Yeah, you are a Intombi Mzulu. Go. But then I'm saying to you, but Telechi, yeah, or it doesn't matter if you are Musadi wa Mtsonga, wa Muvenda, wa Mzulu, wa Mupedi, bona. You got this. Mkosa, no mayini, you got this. You just have to tell yourself, no, I'm me and I'll have to represent me, you know. Every day go harder, make sure that you conquer everything that you want, and always as a result of power, we just have to trust. We learn from Plarum Rapela, but you come at you go to again. Ratabo Mangel Mudimu Lanit. Yeah, it was a beautiful song by T.S. Gwazela and Intombi Yomzulu. Erga Rabalakayona, Rakafecha, Mitsusuli Mitsuana, Rabalakayona, Tilichir Salaman, Radio Tap 103.8 FM, City South. 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
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Again, it's 015-268-3421. 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Yeah, you can just do that here at Radio Tef 103.8 FM. And I'm going to tell you our happy birthday. It's a beautiful month, 12th September 2026. Born, everything, strike, go harder. You are growing. Growth, you know. So, Mtelechi is the last hour of our show here at Get Together, Radio Tef 103.8 FM. Right now, I'll be giving you the song of Bratraza, Arrowe. You know, Roe. Yeah, it's a beautiful song. Whereby I want you to listen to the song. It's a beautiful song. I want you to, you know very well, or I'll disappoint. We will give you the songs, you know. We'll give you the songs, best songs. You're born. Yeah, right now, I'm just saying to you, enjoy the song.

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Mehoshi. Yeah, it's a beautiful song. Kaire ebile re celebrate ba ba graduating. You know, it's a beautiful, beautiful, beautiful thing. Gore tsa rekeni. Awa, ba ho tshu berekile ka matla. You just have to rotsa rekeni, u kitikiwe ke gore tsa rekeni u celebrate everything. It's a mebotse. It's a song of Mr. Abi and Wision, Parisana Marena. You know? Yeah. As we said before, awa, some universities they are graduating where the students are graduating and celebrating. Yeah, they've been working. So it's a beautiful song, you know, the song of celebration. And right now, the graduation, they bring that thing, they bring unity. We tap, you know. So we are still here at Radio Tap 103.8 FM. Radio Tap. Yeah. And right now it's 9:30, whereby, you know, at this time we'll be giving you the motivation of the day, you know, just to hear. Motivation, but then they always say, don't rely on the motivation, because if you rely on the motivation, you'll be motivated today. Then tomorrow when you wake up, the motivation is not there and you don't hear it, then it means you won't be motivated. So the motivation is the thing of just keep it moving. Not you just have to always be motivated for you to do something. But then anyway, let's get to today's motivation. They say, believe, start the journey, but discipline.

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But believe. 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Start the journey. Ke gore we tshepo. 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Maybe right now you want to do something. You know? You want to do something. Maybe you want to start the career of music or anything that you love. We tshepo ke bona bo tlhokegang gore go thome ntwewe. But gore we feletse through even through the journey. O tlhoka eng? O tlhoka discipline. There is nothing gore tsa ke nyeng, there is nothing important. O tsona le discipline ke gore tsa re bile special when it comes to baso ba le hono awa o bela ne re tlo re palela ke discipline ka net ke gore we have the courage, we have we are capable of doing things, you know, but then the discipline go mana motho e le motho o le rong ra go le ya maoto ke gore tsa re ke ne motho o modimo gore o mo feel a re ngwana ka bona awa ash ye ke talent ya gago o tlo 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that I gona gale where if you have something you are privileged go gore modimo o feel or you have something that you are doing and then you always have to be like no, be disciplined, always show rawa nna tsaka di so re tla itabeng ba re believes gives you direction. But discipline gets you there. Believe in yourself when no one else does. You know, you know, most of us, when you believe in yourself, you are the one who's the vision. You are the one who seeing everything. So that thing, sometimes you just can't expect everyone to see whatever you see. Because of at the end of the day, that's your life. You are the one every day. You are maybe when you are in a closed space or when you are at your room before you sleep, you are the one all around you. You are thinking of your life. You are thinking, "Marenka dira so, dira so, dira so." Maybe my things can go well, you know. So you can't expect someone or a hati be goro die mijuan locha and everything. But dire, ma believe more. They will always be genuine people, whether they believe in you and they wish the best of you, you know. Re tshela pele ba stay consistent. Ha gona nto feta yewe. Ha gona nete ya tsona le consistent. Ke gore tsa re gene with everything that you do. Be consistent because of you. They always say, you don't know who's watching. You don't know who's watching you. You don't know who's maybe, let's say, it's a radio presenter, who's listening, you know. Yeah, that's the consistent of whatever you're doing. If you're in a work, make sure that the same energy that you put from this first day was kailala. Always, if you are concerned, maybe the first week before you get the job or no, I have to perform better so that maybe the managers from that work, they can see the work that I'm doing. Born when I go get scalatula to no mutilage. Oh, scalatula to the same way you carry it, no matter what, it doesn't matter. Even if you are having the 5 years experience doing that, born shout out to do it more. For you or me, we are down, always keep it high. That's better, you know. Yeah, keep working when it's hard, yeah, and don't give up. Some people they say, I like challenge. You see, are dilo ga tshidi tsama boleta ke tloka bare no, you know, lo tshega di tsama bo. Some people they say that, for example, ho mana motho are, you know, ne es tshe ke bala maybe buku, so ga nga re ke bala buka hore ke practice something ka ho mana nto, especially those who practice like doing maths, pure maths and physics, they say, oh, nga re ke practice something and I find out or no, this thing it's easy and everyone can do it. Ke no tloke borea ga ne bothata ke, you know, are nna ke nya ka ntlo ya boima ile re ngi to nrimisha tlo ya ile ke tlo nya gore put your lemma pepe gidi, so that the hardship or he or she already know rawa ke tsa mo roba je ke la di bona ke nya ka tsona tsa buima. Then o tsaba botse bo re tsike khone ichi ya buima, then it means it's going to be very very easy for me gore yele ya boleta ke khone o dira ke khone o khona. So ntongolo ke bo ihafo ba teleji ba re success is not just a talent, is showing up every day with face and focus, you know. That's what I was saying, or don't rely only on the talent. Don't rely only what God has given you. Also, push, discipline, or learn to listen other people who already passed away, or not just only the people who passed away, but then the people that you are working with, the people who are guiding, you know. At the end of the day, you don't know. So always believe, and it doesn't matter, even right now, even if there is nothing that you are doing, maybe you are really Swiss, your things don't go the way you want, you're going to be on a teenager, not going to be on a teenager.
just keep praying. Something will come up. They always say, bare umnikazi afi. People are leaving umnikazi as a pill. Kasi zulu. Kasi pedi bare motho ga ihlobolo. Hey, you know, bare motho ga ihlobowe. Ke gore ga ilodisa tsamae botse. O se ke wa ihlobola gore wa tshwana wa ngala. No, we don't do that, black child. We don't do that. Ke gore tsa you have to show. Because just imagine if you don't believe in yourself, if wena ka bo wena wa inyatsa, ore batho ba bomba go lebelele jo. 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O thoma o itebelela gore no. Abo batho ba leng ka se kgone ba tsena. 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Each and every day ke tsa dile leswa. Go there, prove yourself. Go there, bereka, you know? So, yeah, you know, when it comes to the motivation, when you go around again, if we have to rejoice ka moyo re mthele jawa, I can talk the whole hour or even as what you ka bogone the whole 24 hours here at Radio TF 103.8 FM. But ke se tsa thele jawa to gona mo 103.8 FM Radio TF our Nagin Naturiso Ngoveni Kalina, you know me very well. The iconic voice behind the mic. You know, I'm saying to you, Mcheleji, I just want to give you a beautiful song of Scrappers Arutwa, you know? Yeah. So, Mcheleji, for me, I'm saying to you, enjoy the beautiful music, the beautiful song.

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0: Yeah, but I'm never gonna let you go down. You know, we are here at Radio Tef 103.8 FM. City South Chilchawa, we still your boy, Shogzini. And going for Rizokalina, the iconic voice behind the mic. Oh, it's a beautiful song. Freeway, I'm never gonna let you down. You know, when I'm telling you, I'm like, you'll never let you down. You'll never let that person down. You know, ke go ratsa re ke ne ha o monato ha o boso go mana go re batho ba tshepile, they put their hope on you, then go mana wena ba isha fase o tlo go se bo se ka nnete. So we always have those people. Maybe it might be one person or what, but then go that person le rongwa tsa re ke ne late ya o nya gore motho o tlo mo gopisha gore o diragale something. Yeah, as you can see, the time is it's highly. We've been here from 6 o'clock until 10, so right now we're gonna give the team of Dance Flow a chance. You know, a team of Dance Flow is vanilla reina ka moki sasile ratwa ke bona re lenya ko olela kore
1: very fast chance. Hawo ku shapo
0: le shapo here.
1: Hawo re shapo.
0: Yeah, well, let's do the butan. Let's get the
1: one. Yeah, I can tell your spirits. They are on another level.
0: Yeah, I'm talking about Lanitish.
1: Maybe you can borrow it to me a little bit.
0: I get a plus. You're still going to run.
1: Hey, 2 a.m. is still a long run.
0: The question, I don't know. I encountered something maybe during this week, you know. So something happened whereby, but then I don't want to put it the way it is, you know.
1: Yeah.
0: I just want to hear your thought about it. So there is those people that they ask you, maybe let's say they will greet you, you know.
1: Yeah.
0: Maybe the person is on a high status, you know. Then they will greet you. Then you say, no. Maybe let's say they greet you. They say, hello, Lerato, I am Govind Thoriso, and then I'm the manager of this company. And who are you?
1: Yo. Hi, that one is quite simple.
0: Okay.
1: Kuena man. I get it, they introduce themselves with a position.
0: Oh, yeah.
1: Liwena, kiwena Thoriso. A UL student. A radio presenter. Yako Radio Tef.
0: Then, I feel the most, Lerato. Okay. Then, do you know what they do? They respect you
1: because of the organization that is behind
0: what
1: you.
0: What are you doing? Maybe because of the money that you earn or anything. But then, so like this thing, they experience it. So,
1: honestly speaking, it is just the way it is, because nowadays, your position, or maybe speaks. Let me say the way, the organization behind your name, it represents you more than your name actually represents you.
0: I get it.
1: Thoriso is just Thoriso.
0: No, I love my name.
1: But the moment you mention that I am this and this from this institution or organization, that is when your name actually has value or something like that.
0: But then one thing I like about it is this Kirata, do you know those, especially our lectures from the various universities whereby they do what? They up your cabal interviews. What's that again? Yeah, you know, no, now I don't want to be called like by Dr. Mamang. I just want to be, even you say...
1: They're just humble, but they,
0: you know,
1: they love that title very much.
0: Right?
1: Yeah.
0: Plus, they earn for it.
1: Yes.
0: Dance floor party, you know, or come away.
1: It's about to go down to where I tell you about Radio Tef. And I'll be with you on the dance floor party. This is what you can expect. We have entertainment news for you and a live DJing session with DJ Dola. Our topic of the night, the mixtape. It will be like this. And also we'll be having a social media buzz entertainment edition of Did You Know Facts. And then after that, Raj.
0: Now, but let's get a little bit more about again. I want to very well could go dance for local. Go out again. If what the idea yet, maybe the slippers, but let's get the rail like a two romances in the rato.
1: A paramedic.
0: Oh, thabidisha ke gore ne o le tree o di noshi ka montlong ke re bona a wa ke tsapa botse gore o tla tloga go tlo bina kudu kudu kudu o tla tloga go ba shuru kudu kudu kudu nna ka le yuna game 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then once you grab it make sure that you give that consistency you discipline yourself you push until as you can hear the background of the music it's already popping I'm saying to you enjoy the beautiful music and what relationship with this is the rato thank you.

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1: What does the background tell you? 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My name is Lerato, the sweet guy with a laugh as a cherry on top of a cake. And this is your exclusive Saturday edition of the Dance Floor Party. Yes, the song in the background that actually brought us, oh, maybe unlocked the Saturday edition of our Dance Floor Party is all by DJ Mapuri, Sotela, ICU, Daliwunga, Madumane, and Pura. Do you still remember that time, bestie, when we actually scribbled those lyrics? And we sang Izolo until to the end. Yes, word by word, without forgetting anything. That is it. Tawela, Reperile. Ah. Yes, a good evening, bestie. It is Heritage Month, after all, which reminds us to embrace our different cultures and traditions. That's why I just, Bareking, I greeted you in different languages that I know. And also, Sanbonani. Hey. Yes, that is it. Yeah, it reminds us to embrace our different cultures and traditions. So you and I, bestie, today we're just gonna play a little game before I can tell you what is it that you can expect from our show tonight. Tell me where you are listening from using your indigenous or home language radar on 076-914-0815, 076-914-0815. Tell me where you are listening from using your indigenous language or home language, whether you are Tsonga or Umupedi or Umuzulu or Umuxhosa or Umuvenda, Vavenda. Nire, yes. And this is what you can expect tonight on our show. We have entertainment news and also a live DJing session. And the topic of the night, the mixtape hour, they will be rolling like hot potatoes. Yes, we'll be doing it like that. And also social media buzz, content galore, basically. And entertainment edition of Did You Know Facts, fresh content. Like you've never ever seen the way it's not like the way you expected it. It's fresh content, hot. The best fella, Chomiak. And do make sure that you follow us on our Facebook. 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Dance Floor Paris and Anako Mang, Ning Leona, Limang, and what is it that is going to be happening on the Dance Floor Party? Yeah, we're gonna be doing it like that. And right now, let's take a short breaking Anna, and then we'll be back to give you a whole vibes of entertainment news right here on your Dance Floor Party with myself, Ali Ratu. Enjoy.
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0: Tawela, radio chair for Nodrupo Intera FM, the station that listens to its people. 16 minutes past the 10. This is the dance floor party, and you can hear from the background Gorana. You can never miss it. It is the dance floor party, the one and only Saturday edition of the dance floor party with myself, Lerato, right here, giving you all the best hot content. And after all, the dance floor party tonight, we are doing it the heritage way. After all, we are celebrating our heritage month. We gotta be proud and embrace our own very own cultures and traditions, as diverse as they are. In the background, it is Sintshilo Ntshilo by Retabile Khuma, featuring Master KG. A nice song, and right about now, without wasting any more time, we get straight into our entertainment roundup, or entertainment news, as I may say, because, wow, I gotta give you the scoop so that we make sure you're gonna know. When we go to those dinner tables, whether with our friends or boyfriends or whoever that we're gonna go to our next dinner table with, we do not miss out on anything. We shall become the first ones to know Gore. Hey, Achomi, did you hear Gore Mang Mang did this and that? Or do you know that this and this happened? Yes, we wanna be the first ones. We don't wanna be working the little rabbits under the table. No, we do not want that. So, getting into it, first up, congratulations are in order for our singer Shekinah, who has officially announced that she is a mother. The singer revealed that she welcomed the baby girl 3 months ago, sharing a beautiful maternity photos taken by the ocean. And I happened to see one of the pictures. It was so beautiful. Woo! And it has a nice scenery behind her. So the announcement came as a surprise to many fans who celebrated their new chapter in a life. Yes. And indeed, congratulations are in order. And from motherhood to our favorite TV screens, Big Brother Mzansi star Sweet Guluva and actress Thandeka Nodada are joining the cast of SABC One's Amalanga Wafani. I know those who are familiar with television, they do know this soapy Amalanga Wafani. So Sweet Guluva plays Ngwenya as a firm but entertaining restaurant manager, while Nodara takes on the role of Nandipa, a sophisticated businesswoman whose seemingly caring personality may be hiding a darker side. Whoa! I love those characters that appear simple on the surface, but when you go deeper, it is a different side of themselves. It is a different story. Yeah, those ones that appear a little whole innocent, but they are a big villain, and those ones, they're good at what they do. Now, if you thought December couldn't get any hotter, think again, because here's what's happening. Dancehall superstar Cian Paul is heading to South Africa for a 3-city tour. He'll perform in Cape Town on the 3rd of December, at Pretoria on the 3rd of December, and on the 4th of December, and okay, pardon me for that. You'll be performing on Cape Town on the 3rd of December, and on the 4th of December, you'll be at Pretoria, and on the 6th of December, you'll be at Durban. With decades of hits behind him, fans can expect a serious dose of nostalgia and dance floor energy, and that is what we need, because Wabona, December has a different kind of energy, man, especially with the Gen Z's. It's gonna be a blast. We're looking forward to it. And speaking of love, Netflix is taking us back into the world of romance and drama. Celebrity a couple Solo and Dineo Langa have been announced as the host of Love is Blind South of Yes, the Love is Blind South Africa, that is the name of the show. The pair will guide viewers through the local version of the popular dating reality show, adding their own personality to a series where singles search for love before meeting face to face. Hey! And then, they should just allow anyone just to find their love there, because wow! Oh, there, it is a different story, but we move on, because after all, they are still good people, no matter how the pool dirty it is, but there are still good people out there. We just have to find the right one, or the luck to have it to find the right one. Yeah. And finally, talking about getting your platform back, singer Naledi Apiwe has reportedly regained access to her YouTube channel after it was removed without her authorization. You imagine your whole let me say, even whether it's your TikTok or it is your X account or your Facebook account, and imagine at that account you have for my 300 million followers, and then just one morning you wake up and it is removed without you even knowing anything about it. So hey, it is more like 10 steps back. So the channel had accumulated around 120 million views, making the removal a major setback. And indeed, it is a major setback. Imagine 120 million views and just like that, removed. It is a major setback. And its return is a big win for the young artist and a digital presence. At least she managed to get it back, to recover it. Yes. And this is where we leave our entertainment stories for tonight. This is Radio Chai 103.8 FM, the station that listens to is a people, and this is the dance floor party. And we're about to go on a little break and enjoy some music. And then after that, it is another whole lot of an exciting segment right here on your dance floor party. So do make sure that you tie your shoes. Yes. You wear your tackies or your sneakers, and then you tie your shoelaces and wear a short and maybe a vest or a short sleeve shirt, because wow, on this one, if you are listening, you do not need a juicy. And a very thank you and a very warm welcome to you for joining the dance floor party tonight.
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0: Radio Chair 100.8 FM, the station that listens to it. People, you are tuned into the dance floor party with myself, Alera to the Sweet Gay. And the song in the background, Kio Na Peña Jealous by Makazi. Oh, what? Very Peña Jealous. But indeed, it does hurt when you're jealous because there is that little bit of a feeling, Nyana, when you are jealous of someone. Obon, it's not a happy feeling, but it actually hurts. So that is how it goes. Kiana Makazi, Are Peña Jealous. And I also gave you this another amazing song, Bari Nana Tula by Kabza the Small, DJ Maporu Issa featuring Angelic. On the clock, it is just 34 minutes past 10. And right about now, we're about to get into something more amazing because we're more on the dance floor party deal. So we do make sure that we keep everything more entertaining, just like the name of the show. And right about now, I am joined by the one and only DJ Dollar right here on studio with us. So, initially, it was supposed to be Wabona, a live DJing session. So, now we're switching things a little bit. But as for what I promised you, we're going to do it at some other time because the dance floor party will always be here, no matter what. So, right about now, let's welcome him and hear on how he is. And where is coming from? Hello, hello, DJ Dollar. What's up?
1: Chef Benjamin, it's El Rato.
0: Oh, well, in like a shop.
1: Number one.
0: How's it?
1: I cannot see.
0: Ow.
1: Yeah.
0: Meaning, everything is good. When you are cruising nice, nothing is happening.
1: Yeah.
0: Because I can tell, the energy is there, but it's like, Ngari, awaja or something. Nyana, man. What's happening?
1: I know, I'm good, I'm okay.
0: Oh, you are not the shy type?
1: Sometimes.
0: Okay. But can you start with telling us and the listeners as in who you are and what you do, where you come from?
1: Okay,

0: what I do. I'm a DJ, I'm a student. Yeah, that's around about all that I do.
1: Where did you say you come from?
0: Nobody meets my GD.
1: Oh, you're not from far. You're one of us.
0: Yeah.
1: Oh, that's nice. Oh, but you mentioned, Guru, you are a student.
0: Mm.
1: Where?
0: Rostec Technical College.
1: All right, all right.
0: Mm.
1: Education Pambili. That's amazing.
0: Pambili.
1: So, DJ Jola, when did your DJing career, or let me say, DJing as it is, when did you start it and what was happening there? Was it just a hobby at first, or you wanted to say, well, yeah, I do want to be a DJ?
0: There's two parts of the journey.
1: Okay.
0: I started off as a laptop DJ. I can't remember very well, but it was around about 2013, 2014. Then fast forward 2019, I transitioned to a CDJ DJ.
1: Okay.
0: Yeah, due to being a laptop DJ back then, it was hard to get gigs in a club.
1: Oh, I see.
0: Yeah, so the easiest way to get gigs in a club was if you knew how to play CDJs. And with the inspiration part, at first, as a laptop DJ, it was just a hobby.
1: Okay.
0: Until I developed the love for music and DJing, and now it's my passion.
1: Ooh. A passion as into you want a career in DJing?
0: I want a career in DJing, a career in sound engineering, anything that has to do with sound, music and technical stuff.
1: Are you, since you mentioned that you're a student, are you studying something in relation to sound engineering?
0: Unfortunately, no.
1: What are you studying?
0: I'm studying diesel engineering.
1: What?
0: Diesel engineering.
1: Okay, okay. Mm. I see that. So, since you're a student and also a DJ, and mostly I believe, Guri, as a DJ, you actually take night gigs.
0: Yes.
1: Yes. Mm. How do you balance that?
0: I only have like classes between 8 and 11, so I get a lot of time to rest and study before I take gigs. Normally, I take gigs from 10 p.m. up until 6 a.m.
1: Ooh. And then from that 6 a.m. you go back and sleep.
0: Yeah, I go back and sleep because most of the time I only get gigs around Friday, Saturday. Yeah, I never take Sunday gigs.
1: Oh, that's amazing. Means, Kura, when you have good time management skills.
0: Yeah, every time.
1: So with DJing, do you, in the entertainment industry, do you only want to be a DJ or you still want to explore some other things? So in the moment, are you exploring some other roles in the entertainment industry?
0: At the moment, I'm only still exploring. There's a few parts of the entertainment industry that I don't know.
1: Okay.
0: So I'm still learning from some of the other people that inspire me. I take advices from them, such as the business side of the music industry.
1: Okay.
0: How to make money, how to not lose money, how to stay relevant, how to stay booked. Yeah, that's some of the things that I'm teaching myself from other DJs, some of my DJing friends, some of my mentors. Because, hey, it's very hard to stay relevant.
1: Okay.
0: Yeah.
1: Since you mentioned relevant and always staying and making sure that you stay booked,
0: yes.
1: How do you do that? How do you make sure that as a DJ, or let me say as an artist, you make sure, Guruwena, you remain relevant and you always get gigs?
0: I'd say with the relevant part, you need to, or let me say, speaking from my point of view and how I view my things.
1: Okay.
0: How I stay relevant is I don't stick to one genre.
1: All right.
0: I constantly make sure that I learn how to play other genres that I've never played before.
1: Okay.
0: But when I go out to a gig, I make sure that no one knows what to expect from me. Sometimes I'll go to a gig, depending on the time slot that I have, I'll have people thinking, okay, today is going to come and play Lukompo and I play piano, or people think I'm gonna play piano and I play something else.
1: Okay.
0: That's how I stay relevant in the entertainment industry.
1: Oh, that's nice.
0: Yes.
1: And I also heard something, I think it was on a podcast, that someone was saying that as a DJ, you also need to make your own sounds. Is that true?
0: Yeah, you need to stay creative at all times. We can't be playing the same set that people have heard on TikTok before.
1: Okay.
0: People always have to be amazed when you're on the deck.
1: You need to play your own thing.
0: Only if you're a producer.
1: Okay.
0: Yeah, if you're a producer, then people expect you to play your own music.
1: But also, I believe with DJing, there is also creativity involved there.
0: Yes.
1: Because if I want to listen to a mixtape, ne, I don't just expect to hear, let me say it's a piano mixtape, ne?
0: Yes.
1: I don't just expect to see working here songs of what DJ Maporis are playing there. I don't expect that. I want something more creative than that. Because if it is not creative, I can rather play the music from other streaming platforms,
0: yes,
1: rather than listening to the mixtape.
0: Yes.
1: Yeah.
0: So with the creativity part of it, there's different stems of music. There's a cappellas, there's reprises, there's instrumentals. How we maneuver through all of this, I'll play an instrumental from Kabza and Maporisa and then play an a cappella from maybe Musa Keys.
1: Okay.
0: On top of Kabza and Maporisa's
1: instrumental
0: song. So that gives you what I'd say, a view of how Kabza and Maporisa's sound music would have sounded if it had Musa Keys on it.
1: Oh,
0: yes,
1: that's amazing.
0: Yes, that's how we maneuver through the stuff.
1: DJ Dola, and how can we find you on the social so that we make sure we follow up with your work?
0: On all social media platforms, Facebook, Instagram, Twitter, and TikTok, it's at DJ Chori. DJ Dola _ Chori.
1: Okay.
0: Yes.
1: Everywhere.
0: On every social media platform.
1: Awaralebu.
0: Yes, and then my booking details are on each and every bio of each and every social media platform.
1: They are there.
0: They are there. I can't be dishing out my number like that.
1: Yeah, if I were, we're hosting a party somewhere or the listeners have a party, they know Gurawa, they can find DJ Dola on those social media platforms.
0: I'm there, I'm on.
1: Thank you very much.
0: Thank you.
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0: Hey, Wari Mamela on the background by Heavy DSA. What a wonderful song. It is a little bit cool. Wabona, it is giving those vibes, Yauri. You do not have to sweat. The aim is not to sweat. Yes. The aim is not to sweat. You just have to do it a little bit slow. Because, hey, if we dance too much, oh, Wari King, ra telecha di kosha chela chabo, Chabo Kabza de small, bo makazi, wabona those songs with Yes, you know what I'm talking about. Those are kind of beats that we are used to. Now it's hot, Batelechivaka. It is hot, bestie. So we need to make sure we calm down a little bit. Or else you'll find yourself bathing or 4 times per day. Wabona, nako yela yela ifedili. No, you have to make sure 3 times a day. Kiwa na limit. Yes. 12 minutes before the hour 11. This is Radio Telephone 3.8 FM at the station that listens to its people. And not long ago, we were with DJ Dola telling telling us about his journey in DJing and the things he's exploring, and also about how he manages to stay relevant and working and making sure that he is always booked. Because I wanna, with the entertainment industry, it is easier to lose your relevance. Yes, that's why you find even with artists, you find them releasing hit songs every now and then, because they are trying to make sure that their name in the entertainment industry always remains relevant. Wabona? Yes, they are increasing their relevance on the entertainment industry. So that on its own, as DJ Dola said, Gorna, it comes with a lot and lots and lots of creativity. And you do need to make sure, Gorea, you do it like that. Yeah. Kiona Radio Tef, Yona, yeah. And right about now, we are about to go back to music. Yes. And enjoy a little bit more of it before we hit the second hour of our show. And but again, get into another yet amazing segment right here on the Dance Floor Party, only on Radio Telephone 2.8 FM, other station that listens to its people. Yeah, now, oh, umkwangi nalirat. Mwanyana wawu chwa bushback region. Umakona bushback region. Umutonga tso. Kwala. 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

0: Nakoshue Hatsamai. We are straight into the second hour of our show. Right on the dance floor party. Yes! Ish! And yo, the song in the background, it is taking me somewhere. Somewhere that I wish I could go and visit once again just for that memories and experience, because it was wow. Where is Kolamoya Wami taking you, Mtelechwaka? That is Kolamoya Wami by Nomcebo Zikode featuring Master KG on the background. Where is it taking you? What does it remind you of? 076-914-0815. Kolamoya Wami by Nomcebo Zikode. What a wonderful song. A beautiful sound indeed. 2 minutes past 11 on the clock. 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Kisona stitches out telejavat. Where are you listening from? But right about now, yes, it is. We are in the second hour for sure, and it is quite amazing. I don't know, but something is happening. Even if you do not feel it, it means kurawa wena. Hey, you didn't start with us. Yeah, but regardless of that, it is okay, Mtelechwaka. As long as you manage to join, that is okay. We do welcome you. And we still have a lot and lot of hot content stored in a cool, dry place just for you. Yeah, we do it like that. And just before Kolamoya Wami, I gave you another song by Sun L Musician featuring Msaki Bati Ubomi Abumanga. Yes. It is also a beautiful sound indeed. I love it. Yes. It is cool, calm and collected. It's cool and calm and collected. Yeah. Not else I would one rude way. Yo, I will change. So yeah, there are those people who are cool, calm and collected. Perfect for Ubomi Abumanga for that song. Yeah. Rina, we do not fit in that criteria. But now it is time for our tonight's topic, where we get to engage and talk about everything that we relate to and everything that we experience or we get to observe when we are just living in this wonderful land of South Africa. Yes, because you guys, you are reposting on those social media platforms. You love reposting. So I go there and I say, okay, this one, it seems like it's touching. So I'm gonna address it on the dance floor party so that I can get all the full information. Yeah, a kind of, yeah, but nah, we are not on that. We are not on me. It is time to get into our tonight's topic, which says, what's the one thing that is almost all your whole salary or allowance? What's the one thing that is almost your whole salary or allowance? 076-914-0815. That is the number that you can directly engage with us and be part of the conversation.
1: 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We continue to give you red hot content. The station that listens to the people. You are listening to the Dance Floor Party, the show where music meets the night, and every moment is a vibe.

0: Yes, we are back. Just like that, we do it like that. So, what's the one thing that eats almost your whole allowance or salary? I know, Guri, it hasn't been that long since we got paid or received our allowances. Yeah, it hasn't been that long. But now, if you check your bank balance, it is a different story. It doesn't say, Gurawa, when just a week ago you got paid. No, it doesn't say that. It's almost like our when it has been 3 years without receiving money. So now we are just because of that one specific thing that is almost our whole income. Wabona, you find yourself trying to survive car balance here 0-0 or with just a 5 rand or anything like that. Wabona, chalete nyana nje, masente nyana nje. That will not buy anything, wabona. So, hey, it's more like we're just trying to survive. So, let me ask you something. Have you ever received your salary or allowance or just any income for the first few hours? Just the first few hours. Wabona. And you feel like you are financially stable. When you receive it at that specific hour or at that time, you feel like, yeah, wabona, carrying no waki financially stable, but no. At the moment that you start paying for those debit orders or you rekanyana airtime or data nyana, wabona, things nje, even the little things that we used to say, wabona, these are just extra expenses. They don't even working take a lot of money. Hey, nowadays, it is a different story. Just to buy bread nyana, ka 20 rand, salary gone shoe, wabona, gone kanji. Kariki scot mapu, wabon. So yeah, it is a lot. So at that moment you're looking at your balance thinking, this month I'm going to be responsible. I'm saving. I'm budgeting. I'm not wasting money. And at that moment, the moment you're in money in, you look at your balance and you think, oh yeah, I'm going to be responsible this month. I'm going to be a good money manager this time, this month. Kito save, kito budget. I'm going to working to spend my money wisely. But yo, it is a different story. So then you pay one bill, you buy groceries, you send money home, or you buy data and you also need transport. And suddenly you're checking your bank balance like, wait, what happened here? Wabona. Even if we are nyana on the shops and you wareka grocery nyana, wabona. When you come back, you feel like, yo, you wasted a lot of money. But when you look at the things that you bought, they're all the things that you do not have in your room or in your house, wabona. You need them. It's not, it has nothing to do with you wasting money or reckless spending. You need all those things, but when you look at your bank balance after buying those few nyana things, your money is gone, just like that. Wabon. So, because sometimes it's not even what we're spending, it's not even that we're spending recklessly. Life is just simply expensive. Wabon. Life in this, South African economy, it is just simply expensive, and that is how it goes. Wabon, it's more like we're just trying to survive. Wabon, so, and that's what we're talking about tonight on the dance floor party. What's the one thing that eats almost your whole income? Is it transport? Is it food? Or rent? Or data? Or helping your family? Or going out? Or is it subscriptions? Hey, the student, is it subscriptions? Or maybe that small business you're constantly putting money into. What is it exactly that it is eating almost your whole income? 076-914-0814. Okay, 0815. 076-914-0815. 15. I don't know what's happening with 4. Maybe I'm But again, I'm going to receive something with a 4-digit. I don't know. But it's okay. That is why you can engage with us and be part of the conversation right here on the dance floor. Part of myself, Alerato. And right about now, we'll be just back.
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0: 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What is that one thing that is almost your whole income, or is it a salary or an allowance? This is Radio Telephone 3.8 FM, the station that listens to its people. I gave you a song, Aona Kala, by Innovative DJ, featuring Lelo. Yes, that is the amazing song that I gave to you. And right about now, let's go back to music, and we'll be right back to finish off with our topic of the night. What is that one thing that is almost your whole income? Yes, 076-914-0815.
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It is Top 7 on the background by Junior Charusa, featuring Sinumso. This is the dance floor part with myself, Lerato, the sweet girl with a lover's cherry on top of a cake. And we were still on that one and only topic, as in that says, what's that one thing that is almost your whole salary or allowance, or rather I can say an income? You just spend your money on that one specific thing, and just like that, chalete gone kanji. 0769140815, 0769140815, and I will read the comments later on the show. But after all, irregardless of what is our money, just like that, wabona, without being even a little bit lenient with us, no matter what it is, at the end of the day, money is one of those things that almost every young person has to figure out. But not only young people. Each and every person, they just have to figure it out. So we are trying to survive in an expensive economy. We're hustling, we're studying, we're working, we're supporting families, and we're still trying to enjoy life. But if you look at it, bestie, we're actually trying to survive more than enjoying our lives. So tonight, let's have an honest conversation about it. What's that one thing that is almost your whole allowance or salary, or an income rather, as I may say? Because maybe you're not the one only wondering, I got paid yesterday, so why am I already broke? Because truthfully speaking, we're pushing the whole month with a sad, lonely bank balance day, with two eyes. A bank balance that have two eyes day. Wabon. So, hey, it is hard. It's difficult. So, yeah, we'll do it like that. Ki yona the dance floor party yona ye. Wona mo radio tef. Gastich sao tele jaba. And do keep the messages coming. Tell me where your money disappears to. And let's find out which expense is winning the battle tonight. 0769140815. 0769140815. Here is Crazy by DJ Tlok featuring Tiwi. Enjoy.

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0: Radio Tier 103.8 FM, the station that listens to its people. Exactly 11:30 on the clock. Yes. And you know, Guru, when it is 11:30, there is something more amazing to look forward to. Or let me say, to get ready for. Yes. Because after all, it is a party. And what is a party without music? And mixtapes are following each other just like that, dropping just like that, just like hot potatoes. Wabona, yeah, we drop it like that because, yeah, but hey, I don't know, man. We gotta keep it a low key, a little bit, nyana, because after more, you're gonna need the shower until it work. But Ritlare, you're not the dance floor party, yeah, on the AR radio tape. And right about now, I'm about to give you a hot mixtape. But just before that, I gave you this other song. Let me see. Yes, Top 7 by Junior, Tarus and Sinum Solo, and also Morning by General Stawila. Yes, those are the two amazing songs that I gave to you. And right about now, let's get to it. And let's actually hear how it actually starts so that we can get ready. You tie your barking, you wear your sneakers, and you tie your shoelaces. And do make sure, you're wearing shorts. Or short sleeve nyana. So that you do not collapse while you are enjoying the music. Tobela kiyo.
1: Hey you, this is a girl's birthday OG. 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

tshovela ke yona ha re boss on the background. Wa kwa muzi kuri ya wa BTA yo bucha kuri ya ke yona the dance floor party. And we are still rocking it right here. Making sure kurawa, the content, the music, the mixtape, everything that has to do with the dance floor party. It is hot, the best fail. We do not keep it low key. We don't want to do that. Wabon. Because it doesn't matter the season. The dance floor party will always be the dance floor party. We're just here to entertain you. Yes. Haribos by DJ Leg, Mr. Nation, Things and KC Driller. 17 minutes past 12 on the clock. Good morning. How is it? How is it happening there? What are you still doing at this hour? What's happening? Yeah, do talk to me. 076-914-0815. 076-914-0815. Why are you still up at this hour? What's happening? Is it insomnia or you are just staying up for a show and it's a good music? Because after all, it is a good show. The music, it is also wow. It is here to make sure that it entertains you. And to our parents that are waking, we do appreciate you. But very night shift, we are here for you. We're gonna make sure you stay up until your shift comes to an end. That is how we're gonna do it. Radio Telephone 3.8 FM, the station that listens to at people. You are tuned into the dance floor part of myself, Lerato the sweet girl with love, as a cherry on top of a cake. Yeah. And then now it is about time we get into our social media buzz, where we get to engage and talk about all things that has been dominating our social media feed this week. And I think working with the first one, you can actually guess. Yeah, you actually happen to see it on your feed if you are a social media person. But even if you are not, I'm gonna update you right here on the dance floor party. Yeah, and kikwa waru now on my TikTok live. You feel it because I don't know why she's saying that, but she's gonna tell me otherwise. And Tebuko Uri, your energy is wow. Yes. You gotta be energetic. You can't be working hosting an entertainment show and be working and be lazy, feel sleepy and everything like that. And but without wasting any more time, first up on our social media buzz content, we have Grace Modlana's Papi Bella. That's yes. Yo, and I've never seen this. Obona. I've never seen anyone burying a puppy that died. If a puppy dies, it dies. Nothing happens. So, content creator Grace Modlana has shared the heartbreaking loss of her puppy, who is Bella. She explained that Bella had been experiencing ongoing vomiting and diarrhea before her condition became severe. After taking her to the SPCA, Grace was informed that Bella was internally bleeding and was suffering significantly. The news sparked mixed reactions online, with some users sympathizing with her while others questioned how the situation was handled. Hey, that's one thing about social media users, they always have something to say. Whether positive or negative, they're still going to say it. Just like that. Yeah, and next it is our fans want MT to headline FNB Stadium in 2027. An MT fan has launched a petition calling for the rapper to headline his own show at FNB Stadium in 2027. The petition argues that MT's impact on South African hip-hop and his loyal fan base deserve a major stadium moment. Mzansi has been divided, with some fans strongly supporting the idea, while others question whether he can fill a venue of that size. The petition had passed the 4,000 verified signatures by the latest update. Yo, we do not know, but we'll just have to see about it. Abon. Now, personally, I haven't seen the petition, but they're saying it is there. Abon. Yeah. So now, as we speak, at the time that it was updated, it had 4,000 verified signatures.
And lastly, on our social media buzz content, we have Makazi's Drums in My Heart song, where she was dancing. And that video actually went viral. It was wow. I was like, whoo, Makazi is taking us into another level. Because what? Yes. Yeah, now we're going all the way to India. Yes. With the song Drums in My Heart. Wabona, it has this amazing Indian instrumental. Wabona. Yeah, so, and I don't know how they managed to blend it like that, but woo, it is amazing. So, Makazi has social media buzzing after a video of her dancing to Drums in My Heart went viral. Her energetic moves and signature performance style quickly caught the attention of content creators, who started recreating the dance and praising the Limpopo star for her ability to turn any moment into a vibe. And she's quite good at that. Besides working her signature performance style when she's on stage. Yeah, well, she has the ability to turn any moment into a vibe. So, moving forward, the video has sparked a wave of content, with fans once again celebrating Makazi's infectious energy and dancing skills. That is Makazi for you. That is our very own South African queen. Because what a hat. 23 minutes past 12. 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The station that listens to it are people. Myself, I am Lerato the Sweet Girl. Yena nwana wa Mutsonga. So, whoa, makona e bush bagrite. And now it is time for us to go back to music and enjoy it. A little bit. We say we dance again by Black Coffee featuring Nakane Cho. Enjoy.

0: Kiana with Dance Again on the background by Black Coffee featuring Nakane Chur. 12:30 for On The Clock, and it is now time for us to go and enjoy yet another hot mixtape. But right about now, we are switching it up from Amapiano to Likompo. Tawela kiyona, kire abusheni, mashaka ya mina ya matonga.
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usai hupula ko sayem tele juak. Yeah. Yo, hey, we almost went crazy. Kuri, wherever we were actually singing to this song. I'm sure like almost everyone knew this song by heart. Yeah, but on the background, Kiona, that uninterrupted mixtape that I gave to you, and it was actually a blast. It was amazing. It was good. Yeah, a combination of our very own favorite Likompo artists. Wabona. So yeah. It was a mix of all of it. But yeah, we do enjoy it. 4 minutes past one. This is Radio Telephone 3.8 FM, the station that listens to its people. And finally, finally, we are into the last hour of our show. Wabona. So if you just recently joined us, you are not that much late, but you are a little bit late. But we still have something or two other things stored in a cool, dry place just for you, because it is all about you, Mutele Joak. Yeah, it is just all about you. Radio Telephone 3.8 FM, the station that listens to its people. You are tuned into the Dance Floor Party with myself, Lerato. And now, did you know or you did not know? But I always make sure every week when I come here, I give you something new, and I make sure it is something that you do not know. So we do it like that, and now we're gonna go the entertainment edition of our Did You Know Facts. First up, did you know or you did not know that some artists deliberately release music on Fridays because Friday is traditionally a major global release a day for new music? Yeah, you find good working an artist saying on their social saying good I'll be dropping this song on Friday around 7 p.m. day. Wabon. So yeah, they do it like that. And yeah, on the TikTok live. They've been keeping me company. They have been here throughout the entire show. I love them for that. And also, did you know that Prime Fest 3 is coming to the Sentin Convention Center on the 25th and 26th September 2026, bringing together major South African performers. And the festival is created by rock band and rock band Prime Cycle. Yeah, those are working. That is working. The people who actually created the festival. And yeah, we're looking forward to it. The 25th, the 26th day. I think it is the upcoming weeks here. We'll be doing that. Wabon. I don't know if Rikahona or Fitla Sentin na. But our Tlawona plan, as long as Ram Nating in our, we do make a plan. Did you also know that Toy Story, which was produced in 1995, changed cinema history as the very first feature-length film made entirely using computer-generated imagery? Wow! Right now we think working cartoons started now that we have advanced technology and everything. People are very creative. It started back there, just that now that we have advanced technology tools, they just upgraded it a little bit to be what it is when we see it on TV. And lastly, did you know that before modern recording and digital technology, people used acoustic instruments, the human voice, and mechanical devices to create and perform music? Now we think our music started working in 2000. Can't you know? Music has been there for a very long time. Before you and I were born, before technology was introduced, before people actually thought of creating technology, they created music back there. Those drums that we see today and the flutes, and even that barking, that instruments that they usually use during barking initiation school period somewhere there. Wabon. Those are the kind of instruments that they used to produce our music back then.
But now we leave it right here, right now. We drop it off right here, our entertainment edition of Did You Know Facts. This is the Dance Floor Party on Radio Tier 403.8 FM, the station that listens to its people. Here it is, The Chopper by Shandesh.

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103.8 FM at the station that listens to its people. But I want to be your lover on the background. Yeah, you're an African woman by DJ Shimza featuring Mishka. And I also gave you another amazing song, Bari King by Daliwunga, Bari Testa featuring King Munada, Kabza the Small, and DJ Maporisa. And yes, another amazing one before I forget, The Chopper by Sandesh. Hey, I think graduations have started, ne? Yeah, they will be posting their graduation pictures on our social media platforms under this song. Even though there is a new one that is trending, I know our preferences are not the same. So it all depends. We'll just have to scroll and see which one is working, is dominating our feeds. Making sure our graduates for this year, for this season, they are actually graduating in style and they're enjoying their moments. Wabon. Yeah, 29 minutes past one, and now kionana koyela ya our last, very own last mix, and we need to make sure Korea, well, we do enjoy it for the very last time before we can actually welcome the weekend cruise team, wabon. And so that we can hear Gurubona, what is it that they have for us. And actually I get to barking to say my goodbyes, Gurawa, and I told you, Gurawa, tonight or today we are doing is the heritage way, actually the whole month, because September is heritage month again. So we are going to be doing it the heritage way throughout the month, right here on the dance floor party with myself, Alderatu Wabona. So when you're going to greet me in your language, and I also greet you in mine, Wabona. If you mupedi, utori tovela nagere abushe, Wabona. Yeah, we're gonna be doing it like that. If you muvenda utori maybe, I don't know. There is also those ones who say sanbonane. I'm just not sure about the language, but yeah, there are also those ones. And yeah, everything is happening now. And okay, without wasting any more time, let's enjoy the mixtape and make sure Korea, we are into it. Wabon. Here's a mixtape, yeah, the dance floor party by DJ Finky. Let's enjoy. Good morning.

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1: You know, and South Africans, you know, are very good with the made-up words. Budanko, Bomachangura. 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
0: We are information.
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0: And yeah, indeed, we enjoyed 4 amazing hours of hot content. 4 hours, Batwaga. Thank you very much for tuning in and making sure Gurawa, you are part of the show and engaging with us right here on the Dance Floor Party. Gona mo Radio Tef, Ustichi Sao Tele Chabato. And just like that, you and I, we have come to the end of our show. But if you are doing a chilasinyana somewhere there, wabona with your friends about the playlist that is like, and you know Gurawa, the Dance Floor Party has got you. It is here for you only on Radio Tef 3.8 FM, at the station that listens to its people. But before we get carried away, let's welcome the team here, the weekend crew, so that we can hear Gurawona. What is it that they have to actually make sure Gurawena, you stay here and you don't go to sleep, because I get you are still awake. Yeah, the Dance Floor Party kept you awake. So we need to know, Guru, what is it exactly that kept you awake? Tobela. Oh, sharp.
1: I'm proper. And yourself?
0: How are you? I'm good. Just that, I've been here, but it was amazing. It was a blast.
1: I said, you had fun, eh? Ah, man, definitely even the listeners had fun. That's so great.
0: Because I was like, we started at 10.
1: Yeah.
0: And then by the time when I looked at time, I was like, it is now at 12 o'clock, just like that.
1: The way it was so nice. You were even not aware of the time.
0: Yeah, and the playlist was good. With content here now, I won't even mention that. Today, we really enjoy. But what is it that you have for us on the show?
1: Man, so far today on Weekend Cruise, the listeners know that Tori, it's their favorite show. They are always cruising nicely. So I will be saving them with nothing but.
0: Well, they are cruising music through the weekend.
1: Yeah, they are cruising nicely.
0: Cruising to Monday.
1: Most definitely still the weekend, Tori.
0: Hey, they are cruising to Monday, the worst day of their week.
1: weekend. So yeah, I will be saving them with nothing but a good music, as you mentioned before, Hornom. If they are at the occasion, whether a party, a baby shower, a wedding, and the playlist is not Tatani, we got them.
0: Playlist is sharp.
1: Yeah, we got them sorted.
0: And getting number fail. You know, Gurawa, Luena, when you're playing these songs, you're gonna be dancing here.
1: Most definitely.
0: Do you know how to dance?
1: Mina. Hey, I dance a lot.
0: Anna?
1: Yeah, I'm a professional dancer.
0: Professional dancer or the one who is professional when they are alone?
1: No, I'm a professional dancer, not when I'm alone, even when I'm in front of people.
0: Okay. Yeah, now I agree, Korea. You're a professional person.
1: Yeah.
0: Okay. Yeah, ukwile mteleti waka wa the Dance Floor Party, Korea. On the weekend cruise, you're going to be cruising through the weekend. Wabona. You're gonna cruise in style because very playlist yona, top notch, the best fan. But naluwena tabaya rena ifela wona mo, and we make space for the weekend cruise team. But after all, it has been a very vibey and groovy 4 hours. I thank you for tuning in and actually engaging and being part of the Dance Floor Party. This is me signing out in style. But just before that, let me give you a song. Barikinge. Akulaleki by Something Soweto featuring Shasha, DJ Maphorisa and Kabza de Smoke. This is me, Lerato the Sweet Girl, signing out. Inkopo.

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